0: Monster writing horn music for his old mate Josef Leutgeb. I mean, they've been on tour together around Italy. That's the kind of friends they were, okay? Not just passing acquaintances. Honk chatter number three, there's Lynn Jang on the horn with the West Australian Symphony Orchestra conducted by Barry Tuckwell. There was though your lunchtime concert at 1 o'clock this afternoon with Dvorak's New World Symphony. 1 o'clock, don't miss it. Your Essentials Hour continues in just a moment with Percy Grainger.
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Monk Morris by Percy Grainger, performed by Jason Gillam on ABC Classic. Your Essentials Hour, in just a moment, continues with Beethoven in about 6 minutes. His Romance No. 2 for violin and orchestra. Comparatively early work for Beethoven, written when he was just in his late 20s and newly arrived in Vienna. To get you there, you're in Vienna, but in the previous few decades, you know, when there was Mozart and Haydn, was swanning around Vienna in their various forms. And this woman, Mariana Martinez, who knew them both, and Mozart and Haydn both really rated Mariana Martinez as a keyboard player and as a composer. This is the second movement of her keyboard concerto in G, and gloriously performed on the harpsichord.

Nicoleta Parashevescu with her group La Floridiana. Nicoleta on the harpsichord. I've just been looking up online about La Floridiana. Such a cool ensemble. I mean, one thing that I notice about them is they appear to wear normal clothes in concerts. I mean, that's such an extraordinary thing, isn't it? They're just wearing their normal clothes. They're kind of trying to kind of break down the

barriers between the audience and them. And these wonderful old instruments that they have, and Nicoleta Parashevescu on her harpsichord. Music by Mariana Martinez.

starting to hear bits and pieces about a young Ludwig van Beethoven, trying to figure out who this young upstart is. It's the 1790s. You're hearing rumours of piano concertos that he's premiered and how wonderful they are and what a great performer he is. Would you have had an inkling about what was going to happen in the next 20, 30 years from Beethoven? I wonder. From 1798, one of the first displays of his brilliance, a beautiful romance for violin and orchestra, maybe part of an unfinished violin concerto that he was working on at the time. Maxim Vengerov was the violinist with the London Symphony Orchestra.

How would you have felt if you'd heard that? You know, Beethoven, 1798, he was 28 years of age. And there he is with a Romance number 2 for violin and orchestra. Maxim Vengerov on the violin, the London Symphony Orchestra with Mstislav Rostropovich conducting. And more violin action for you in just a little while, actually. Some Bach and lots of new releases to look forward to. It's New Music Friday here on ABC Classic. Music from Mexico now, Manuel Ponce. This translates as A Little Star.

0: It's called Estrelita, Little Star, by Mexican composer Manuel Ponce. It's one of those pieces, I don't know about you, I feel like I was born with that burnt into my DNA, that music. It's so familiar, isn't it? Even if you didn't know what it was called. It was originally a song by Ponce, but there's the violin and piano version. Daniel Rohn is the violinist. Milana Czernyawska at the piano for you.
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0: A new release coming up for you in a little while, a piano concerto inspired by the story of Odysseus, Ulysses.

the guy traveling back from the Trojan War, having a lot of difficulty along the way. It's funny because there's a new film out, isn't there? A Christopher Nolan film on the same subject. But that music from Olivia Bailey coming up very soon after Bach.

Johann Sebastian Bach on ABC Classic, the Violin Concerto in A minor. And there's the opening movement. Leonidas Kavakos was a violinist with the Apollon Ensemble. Do you know what? Friday is a great day for so many reasons, but it's the day that I like to pick out the best of the new releases around the classical world for you. I've got a cello sonata from America coming up in a little while, but here's one that's been around for a couple of months. But it's very intriguing. Olivia Bailey, she's an Italian composer. And as I said to you a little while ago, this is a piano concerto inspired by Odysseus, Ulysses' return from the Trojan Wars, the Odyssey, as it became known. It's such a linchpin of so many stories, isn't it? What's interesting about this music for Olivia Bailey, she's not just taking the idea off the shelf. She's got a real personal connection to it, she says, because Odysseus is there at the end of the Trojan War, but he feels that there's part of him missing. It's his fate to go back home to Ithaca, back home to his family. And the name of this concerto comes from the concept of that fate, that destiny. It's called Daimon. Olivia Bailey herself said she always felt that there was something missing in her. She grew up with a banker as a dad, and so they were moving around all the time, and she always felt that it was a part of her missing. So she really identifies, she says, with Odysseus. So this concerto, called Daimon, after that concept of fate and destiny, the third movement is called The Return. And Olivia Bailey herself was the pianist here with the German Chamber Orchestra in Berlin.

0: Stars. Incredible, isn't it? New music from Italian composer Olivia Bailey. In fact, she was playing the piano in that as well. A concerto for piano and string orchestra. Daimon, it's called after the ancient Greek concept of destiny. And the third movement is the return. It's all about Odysseus' return back to Ithaca and ancient Greek mythology. Olivia Bailey at the piano, the German Chamber Orchestra Berlin with John Metcalf. Gillian, you say, this is amazing. It is, isn't it? It's kind of in the same space as Max Richter, something like that, isn't it? Beautiful stuff. As a new release, if you want any information about any music you hear on ABC Classic, by the way, it's on ABC Listen, and you can get it at the ABC Classic website, abc.net.au/classic, and click on music. You might want to get your hands on that one. 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
1: 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Duet with Tamara Anna Chislovska. This week, internationally acclaimed conductor Andrea Battistoni joins Tamara at the piano for a special four-hands duet.
2: The maestro myth, it got away from what the original intention was. We should go back to a more practical idea of the conductor, I think.
1: Duet with Tamara Anna Chislovska and Andrea Battistoni, 8 p.m. this Sunday on ABC Classic.

It was music by Celso Garrido Lecca. He was Peruvian. And in the middle of the 20th century, very much gave Peru its sound in terms of concert hall music. You could say that he's the Peruvian equivalent of Aaron Copland, and even wrote kind of ballets and theatre music like Copland did. And funnily enough, Garrido Lecca actually studied with Aaron Copland in the United States for a period. So chip off the old block there. Garrido Lecca's Andean folk dances, and at the other end of the world, the Norwegian Radio Orchestra performing it with Miguel Hart Badoya for you on ABC Classic. As always, bringing you new releases on a Friday, Robert and Southbank, I think are the one in Victoria. You're so excited about the new releases, you've even gone and managed to get hold of a copy of the one that you heard a little while ago from Olivia Bailey. Well, here's another one from George Walker. He was an American composer, a fantastically gifted and intelligent and outspoken person. He really was. I mean, if you go online, there's still a website exists devoted to him. He died a few years ago. And there's an interview that his sons did with him. And some of his ideas are brilliant and quite out of the box. George Walker is also the first person of color to win a Pulitzer Prize for music in the 1990s. I don't know whether that's fantastic or deplorable that it took them so long to award that prize until the 1990s. But George Walker, great voice, and someone whose music is being rediscovered. Here he is in the 1950s when he was a pianist, and that's what he was best known as. He had a huge range of skills as a pianist, by the way. He played in dance bands as well as playing brilliantly on the classical stage as well.

George Walker's Cello Sonata, and this new recording from a cellist that actually had a chance to meet and work with George Walker when he was very, very old, Seth Parker Woods. Seth Parker Woods on the cello, Connor Hannick at the piano.

0: Wow, don't you love the energy in that music? It's from George Walker, American composer, and his cello sonata on a new release called From Ordinary Things. Seth Packer-Woods on the cello, Connor Hannick at the piano. Talking of bright young musicians, the ABC Young Performers Awards semi-finals take place next month, 11th, 12th, 13th of August. And you're getting to spend some time getting to know the 12 semi-finalists. Here's Dingjin Jingyi Wang, a violinist. It's really funny, isn't it, when you get a little kid interested in music, the things that appeal to them the most.
1: My journey with music started when I was around 3 years old, and my grandma signed me up for violin lessons at my kindergarten that I was attending. I really loved it because I got to carry around the violin case that none of the other children had. But eventually I started learning how to play and I really loved doing it. So I just kept going with it. And that's where I am now.
0: What a fantastic beginning to Dingjin Jingyi Wang's story. Could have been an empty case, couldn't it? Would have had the same effect. But 12 years old, the youngest ever winner of the Australian Kendall National Violin Competition. And now one of the 12 semi-finalists in the ABC Young Performers Awards. So Dingjin Jingyi Wang performing on the 12th of August in Melbourne. The tickets are $10 to go to any of the semi-final concerts. And if you can't go, then it's going to be on ABC Classic as well. Music now by Mary Finster, inspired by a painting. It's called Angelus.

0: It's Mary Finster. You hear her quite regularly on ABC Classic in connection to her film music, but there's so much more to Mary Finster's output, and that's a wonderful work from her Julian Suite. It's the opening movement, and it's inspired by the painting by Jean-François Millet called The Angelus. It's people praying that prayer in the evening after a successful day's harvest. Beautiful painting. Ensemble Liaison performing it for you on ABC Classic.
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0: And life in the Mendelssohn household. Very privileged, but very loving family. A piece for cello and piano that's very familial and filial for you in a little while. Right now you're in Seville.

Look, if you're feeling a bit chilly this morning, and I just saw some pictures this morning on ABC News of all the snow in Thredbo. If you're feeling a bit chilly wherever you are, here's the weather forecast for Seville, okay? It's currently 3 o'clock in the morning. It's 28 degrees. Today is going to be 39. Tomorrow, 41. Sunday, 42. Tuesday is going to get up to 43 in Seville. Where would you rather be? You've just been there for the last 5 minutes in Seville from Spanish Suite

number one by Albéniz and Jakub Cordova on the guitar. In fact, you're going to be back in Spain in just a little while with music by Manuel de Falla. Here's the Mendelssohns, Felix and Fanny Mendelssohn, brother and sister, but there were actually two of four kids in the very palatial Mendelssohn household in Leipziger Straße in Berlin. The other two kids were Rebecca and Paul, and Paul played the cello. So Fanny Mendelssohn wrote this for him, from sister to brother, Fantasia in G minor for cello and piano. She probably would have accompanied him when he played it. So you've got to imagine that that's where you are now. This performance from Johannes Moser and Alistair Beetson.

I don't know. I feel there's something really intimate about what we've just shared together on ABC Classic. Fanny Mendelssohn wrote that for her brother Paul to play on the cello. She would have played the piano. I don't know whether she'd have written that with any expectation that it would be published or performed publicly. Certainly not that it would be heard on the radio in Australia in 2026. You know, it was just about her and her brother spending some time together in a closed-off room on their own and sharing the joy of being together and sharing music. And we've been there with them in that room as they smile at one another, as they make their way through that composition. Isn't that wonderful? A Fantasia in G minor from Fanny Mendelssohn. Johannes Moser was the cellist and Alistair Beatson at the piano. I reckon they were smiling at one another too. You're listening to ABC Classic, a new release from the Gesualdo 6, coming your way very soon. But as I promised, once again, you're in Spain. I told you how hot it was in Seville, or how hot it's going to be over the next few days. So you're in Brunswick. You say, look, I'm glad that I'm in Launceston in Tasmania, 10 degrees and the sun's shining. Robin in Brisbane, you say, what do you mean winter? It's 26 here, wearing shorts and T-shirts. Nights in the Gardens of Spain. What a wonderful title. You're there straight away, aren't you? You know what the music's going to sound like. You can imagine that the heat being dissipated during the nighttime hours to a certain degree as you creep outside because you can't sleep. The smell of the flowers, maybe some much-needed moisture in the air. These pieces of music, it's like a mini piano concerto from Manuel de Falla. And it's in this new release from Javier Parianas. There's three gardens in question. It's not just your normal backyard gardens. The first one is the Generalife. That's in Alhambra in Granada. That wonderful fortress on the hill. This beautiful ornate garden surrounded by sculptures, lovely intricate Islamic style decoration of the walls around the garden. So that's the first movement. The second garden, A Distant Dance. We don't know which garden this one is, but it's exotic. And the third movement, The Gardens of Sierra de Cordova. This new release of Nights in the Gardens of Spain is from the Simón Bolívar Symphony Orchestra, Javier Parianas at the piano, and Gustavo Dudamel conducting.

0: Venezuela has been in your feed and in your news and probably on your mind for the last week or so. Needless to say, I'm very much thinking about you. If you've got connections to Venezuela, I hope that you and your loved ones are safe. The other day I played some concert band music and I had a message from an anonymous text on the ABC Classic text line saying, I used to play this in the concert band in Venezuela and I've just found out that the conductor's okay. That recording from the Simón Bolívar Symphony Orchestra of Venezuela. Very much hope everyone that you've just heard playing is okay as well. And Venezuelan conductor Gustavo Dudamel, who put an impassioned plea on TikTok the other day asking for financial help for those victims and the rescue efforts. Fantastic new release of music by Manuel de Falla. Alma y Fuego, it's called. Spirit and Fire, in honor of the 150th anniversary of Falla's birth, and also the 50th birthday of Venezuela El Sistema, the network of youth bands and orchestras that's such a unique part of Venezuela and should be copied everywhere else. Everyone gets a go. Nights in the Gardens of Spain is what you heard there. Javier Parellanas, the pianist, and the Simón Bolívar Symphony Orchestra, conducted by Gustavo Dudamel. It's a brand new release. I'm just looking at the cover of it. It's stunning. Go online and have a look. Alma y Fuego, it's called. It looks like you're looking at the beautiful tile patterns of the lobby of a house. Really, it's gorgeous. You are listening to ABC Classic. In just a moment, I'm a Chacon from Marin Marais.
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That means that there's a repeating bass line with different melodies over the top. Marais music performed by Le Concert des Nations on ABC Classic. Tell you what, two bits of Vaughan Williams. You're welcome. In a little while, the Wasps Overture, I mean, written for his old college in Cambridge, they were putting on a production of Aristophanes' The Wasps. But this music doesn't belong in ancient Greece. It's very English. It's the kind of music where you fling open the veranda doors. If you're somewhere that's reasonably warm like Brisbane, maybe you might want to do that. So that's coming up in a little while. But to get you there, a song by Vaughan Williams performed by Gesualdo Six from a new release, Bushes and Briars, all about love lost and the pain of separation.

0: Well, did you do it? Did you fling open the veranda doors or whatever you have available to you? It's that kind of music, isn't it? Vaughan Williams, The Wasps Overture, the Canon of St. Martin, the Fields, and Neville Mariner. And before that, the Gesualdo Six. They've been here recently, haven't they? Maybe you caught them in concert in Australia. Darren from Glenelg, you got them in Adelaide. They're back home now. They probably all live together in the cathedral. And that's from a brand new release from them called The Wishing Tree. And also by Vaughan Williams, you heard Bushes and Briars.
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0: Jim Antoff, what a wonderful journey this week. With this brilliant and very active French composer who was around in the 20th century, lived for most of the 20th century. And it's just a little while you'll hear something from Jim Antoff that she wrote when she was in her 70s. But starting off like at the beginning of the journey once again, 1913, a piece that she dedicated with love to her teacher, Monsieur H. Dallier. It's a lullaby for cello and piano.

You can buzz of the week, Germaine Taillefer. It's Berceuse, a lullaby, performed by Rafaela Gromez on the cello, with Julian Rehm at the piano. If that sent you to sleep, it's time to wake up. Because Germaine Taillefer, writing at the round about the end of World War One, she's still in her 20s, and this literally woke up the musical world to her talent. I mean, she had been a child prodigy. She'd been at the Paris Conservatoire by the time she was 12, so people knew who she was. But in terms of the establishment, in terms of the people who were out there and they were in the scene in Paris post-World War One, you know, you're Jean Cocteau, you're Francis Poulenc, you're Darius Milhaud, people like that, the cool set. This is the piece of music that woke them up to Germaine Taillefer. In fact, they invited her into their gang after this, into Les Six, and she began that incredible period of her life, the late teens, early 20s in Paris. Germaine Taillefer's string quartet. Interestingly, she dedicated to a pianist. I don't know what the thinking was there. Maybe she originally intended this for piano, but she dedicated it to Arthur Rubinstein. But here's the Fanny Mendelssohn Quartet to perform Germaine Taillefer's string quartet.

Joe Mantifer's String Quartet on ABC Classic. That's performed by the Fanny Mendelssohn Quartet. Joe Mantifer, your composer of the week. I'm just wondering, look, this is specifically to you if you are older, but also if you're thinking about what you're going to be like when you're older. I sound like an advert for Super, don't I? But I'm not, I promise you. What kind of person are you if you're older? Are you, do you sit and look at pictures of your grandkids and... you know, watch TV. That, are you that kind of older person? Maybe occasionally play bridge or bowls? Or are you feisty? Do you go out and do you join protests? Do you argue? Do you email your local MP about things? Are you pushy? Joe Mantifer was the latter. You know, when she got into her older age, and she lived until she was 90, you know, when she was older, she was feisty. She kept going with all her passionate ideals and beliefs. I mean, for example, 1968, a year of great turmoil, maybe you remember it. For example, riots were happening in Paris, student riots. Joe Mantifer joined the Communist Party and joined those riots to show her solidarity for those young people. She was 76 at the time, okay? That's the kind of person we're talking about here. Somebody who wanted to stir things up. And it's round about then that you meet her now. Actually, a few years after that, 1976. At the age of 84, she decided to accept the post of accompanist for a children's music class at the Alsatian School in Paris. You know, at 84, she wanted to try new things. And so she was thinking about smaller forms. She was thinking about like smaller groups of instruments that she wanted to write for in this period. Here's a serenade in A minor from 1976 by Germaine Taillefer.

From your composer of the week, a serenade in A minor from the Alliage Quintet for you, something that Germaine Taillefer wrote when she was in her 80s, and that's for you, Jane, in Sydney. You know, living a good life. You're listening to ABC Classic, a final work from your composer of the week. Back at the beginning of things, when she was around 21, this is simply called Pas trop vite, not too fast. A very short piece of music that's got a surprise at the end.

0: There's a surprise at the end from that music from Jim Antifar. It kind of ends in midair, doesn't it? Not where you expect it to be. She's having a joke with you. Pas trop vite, it's called, not too fast. Kun Nguyen was the pianist there. Your composer of the week next week is Nadi Simpson. In just a moment, music by Gluck.
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Luke's opera Orpheus and Eurydice. And that's the moment where Orpheus goes into the underworld to get Eurydice back and encounters the Dance of the Blessed Spirits. There's the Australian Brandenburg Orchestra with Paul Dyer and flautist Hans-Dieter Michatz. 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Dvorak's New World Symphony. Hello. That'll be playing on your radio in about 1 hour.

are actually, but the concert itself starts at 1 o'clock. So please don't miss that. The Musies Trio performing music by Lena Kaczernan. But this is a special one. It's called Solitudes. Teresa Milanovic from the Musies Trio, it was actually her mum and dad, Mary and Alex, that commissioned it. Here's Teresa Milanovic, Christopher Paul and Louise King from the Musies Trio. It's Solitudes by Lena Kaczernan.

Solitudes is called, a piano trio by Elena Katz-Chanin, performed by the Musies Trio. You're listening to ABC Classic. There's some Mozart coming your way before your lunchtime concert, the Magic Flute Overture. But here's the koto. Michio Miyagi, he was a koto master. He was the person who brought the koto to attention outside Japan. And his most famous composition is Hari no Umi, Spring Sea, performed by Riley Lee on the shakuhachi, Marsha McGuire on the harp.

Such a famous piece of Japanese music from the 1920s. It's called Hara no Umi, Spring Sea. If you've got connections to Japan, I'm sure that's part of your DNA. Listening to that music from Michio Miyagi and performed for you on ABC Classic by Riley Lee on the shakuhachi, Marshall McGuire on the harp. Dirk, in Sydney on Gadigal Country, you call these two guys national treasures. They absolutely are. Your lunchtime concert in just a little while. The funniest thing happened during that last piece of music. A colleague from ABC News came bursting into the ABC Classic studio and said, I've just discovered something on ABC Classic. And he started telling me about this show he'd found, that it's 11 o'clock on a Friday night. Of course, you and me both know that's the Gabe Show with Mina Shamali. But this colleague has been binge listening all morning while he's been doing his work to the game show. So the latest episode is on this evening at 11 p.m., but there are plenty of episodes on ABC Listen for you to binge listen to, or to maybe just point in the direction of a friend that might be a gamer. 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

0: The overture to Mozart's wonderful final opera, or Singspiel, whatever you want to call it, the Magic Flute, and that's the Australian Opera and Ballet Orchestra for you, conducted by Richard Bonning. Loads of opera here on ABC Classic. And tomorrow, Saturday night at the Opera, is Donizetti's La Fille du Régiment from the Met in New York. It's 9 o'clock tomorrow evening. Have a great weekend.
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3: Bite-sized but absolutely delicious. Your lunchtime concert today from the West Australian Symphony Orchestra's Matinee series. So really neat way to catch a concert in the middle of your day. Power up for the rest of the afternoon. Usher Fish conducts just two pieces, Dvorak's Symphony No. 9, the second of those pieces. The first, an overture. It's Curtain Up, if you like, with the music of Rossini, great Italian composer of opera. In fact, this was the last opera, Semiramide, that he would write whilst still living in Italy. He was soon to hop over borders and boundaries for a life in France. Semiramide is one of Rossini's more serious operas, just like headline summary of the plot. Semiramide, she's the queen of the Babylon of the Hanging Gardens. She's murdered her husband with the help of her lover, and then she finds herself falling in love with another man, but awkwardly that man turns out to be her own son. So given the serious content of the opera, Rossini, rather than creating a standalone overture, which he did so often, I think of The Thieving Magpie and The Barber of Seville, these were pieces that could really hold their own in a concert hall setting, for instance. And Rossini knew the business of music and knew that that kind of sort of forming up of a piece would get him more recognition, wider recognition. It was good for business. Here, though, he felt compelled to weave themes in from the overall opera, the music that you hear later on in the evening if you happen to be sitting in an opera theatre for the full thing. Keep an ear out for the beautiful horn moments in this overture. David Evans, principal horn of the West

Australian Symphony Orchestra. There's solo moments, there's duos, and there's also the whole quartet of them playing together. It's really something pretty special. Asher Fish to conduct the West Australian Symphony Orchestra in Rossini's Overture to Semiramide.

On ABC Classic, the West Australian Symphony Orchestra for you in your lunchtime concert today. Asher Fish conducting the overture to Semiramide, Rossini's opera, and those luscious horn moments led by principal horn of the Wasso, David Evans. Genevieve Lang with you for this snack-sized concert this afternoon, although this next piece, well, it's got plenty to chew on. It is the Ninth Symphony of Antonin Dvorak, subtitled From the New World. Did you manage to catch the performance from the Melbourne Symphony Orchestra as part of the ABC Classic Live concert last weekend? It was on ABC TV and ABC iView, the orchestra MSO with Ben Northey, performing the Largo movement from this much-loved symphony. Plenty of landscapes suggested in the music of Dvorak, the people, the folk, the music of the native peoples of America and African Americans. And, there's not much else really to say about this piece. Let's just sit back and enjoy. Asher Fish and the West Australian Symphony Orchestra playing for you now. Dvorak's From the New World.

0: from the New World. Words that Dvorak wrote on the manuscript for that symphony, his Symphony No. 9, as if sending home a postcard. America was where he was at the time, sending the manuscript back to his publisher in Europe. And Dvorak would soon follow that Symphony No. 9 back home. Yearnings and longing for home, you can hear it in that music, but you also hear the impressions that America made on Dvorak with its people, its music, its landscapes in that beautiful symphony. Asher Fish conducting the West Australian Symphony Orchestra in your lunchtime concert today on ABC Classic, a concert from April of this year, given in the State Theatre Complex, the Heath Ledger Theatre from the State Theatre Complex. And if you're in the mood for more WASO music making and magic and you're in Perth or surrounds, well, good news, tonight and tomorrow night in Winthrop Hall at the University of Western Australia, brilliant program of Mendelssohn and Shostakovich, Benjamin Beilman, the violinist in Mendelssohn's Violin Concerto, and Anya Billmeyer conducts Shostakovich's Fifth Symphony, as well as music of Melody Utvash, the Sakara Bird. So that's tonight and tomorrow night, 7:30 in Winthrop Hall. The West Australian Symphony Orchestra website has all the details. The concert you've just enjoyed now on ABC Classic was recorded on the 30th of April of this year. 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

Bagatelles and Impromptus, music of the great Czech composer Smetana. You might know his Die Moldau, that wonderful orchestral tone poem, but they're in smaller form, but no less beautiful. Miroslav Sekera, the pianist, playing Smetana. Smetana turns up in your lunchtime concert tomorrow afternoon, actually. The Bartered Bride, the overture, but also on offer from the Queensland Symphony Orchestra is Dvorak's cello concerto. And Dvorak once wasn't at all convinced that the cello could carry out the front of an orchestra, probably thinking that it would get swamped. And then he goes ahead and writes one of the most beautiful concertos for the instrument, Dvorak, Elgar being another. Haydn too, if you like your cello concertos a bit lighter. So Dvorak's cello concerto tomorrow with cellist Ivan Karizhnya. And then a piece that Wagner once called the apotheosis of the dance. He's talking about a symphony by Beethoven, number 7, in fact. So Umberto Clerici, the Queensland Symphony Orchestra, and those two towering masterpieces all on offer for you tomorrow from 1 o'clock here on ABC Classic. Here's a little Pastorella by Ribas.

Madalena Kozenia with music of Jakub Jan Ryba, a pastorella. She was accompanied by the Capella Regia Musicalis and Robert Hugo conducting. Madalena Kozenia appears again tonight from 8 o'clock in your evening's concert, a bit of a husband and wife affair with Sir Simon Rattle conducting his beloved in a concert with the Bavarian Radio Symphony Orchestra. She sings a piece by fellow Czech musician Ondřej Adamek. It's called Where Are You? And here for the first time heard since COVID times, this piece. On either side of that, Brahms Symphony No. 4 and a symphony of Haydn. Haydn is, his music is something that really lights Sir Simon Rattle up. So that very well worth your time this evening from 8 o'clock, that concert. You're listening to ABC Classic. David Nuttall is the oboist here with the Australia Ensemble in Music of Mozart.

Mozart, beautiful, elegant, balanced and refined. His oboe quartet in F, David Nuttall playing there with the Australia Ensemble. You're listening to ABC Classic, Genevieve Lang with you for another 28 minutes or so until it's time to make way for ABC Classic Drive. I've been thinking a lot about women composers and those whose music was sort of, they and their music were well known during their lifetimes. Thinking of Augusta Olmers, who we heard in yesterday's lunchtime concert, and the composer you're about to hear, Louise Verhaenck. Both women well regarded as composers in their lives, as I mentioned, but somehow no one left behind to secure their legacy. And I just wonder if that's not a consequence of the mental load that women so often bear these days. No one else is carrying it for them. So in the case of Robert Schumann, Clara Schumann working so hard to secure her husband's sort of, you know, standing as a brilliant composer, Alma Mahler also doing it her way for Gustav. And there are plenty of examples of the women who are left behind who maintain their husband's legacy, but not so many for the women who left and whose music also sort of departed with them. Anyway, resurrecting it now. One of the last pieces that Louise Verhaenck would ever write was her cello sonata in B-flat. Definite model here of the music of Beethoven to play it for you. The cellist David Berlin with Benjamin Martin, Louise Verhaenck's Opus 46 B-flat major cello sonata.

with the B-flat major cello sonata of Louise Farenc, cellist David Berlin with Benjamin Martin. Time to start sending in your requests, please.

0: The Philip Jones Brass Ensemble with Elga Howarth conducting the Gladiator March of John Philip Sousa on ABC Classic. It's 3 o'clock.
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0: 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You are behind the steering wheel for the next 3 hours. I am delighted to just play what you tell me to. 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A movie, a TV show, an instrument. We heard some lovely Mozart oboe before on ABC Classic. Maybe you need more where that came from. Sandra, you're up first.

I know you've heard plenty of Joseph Tawadros this week on ABC Classic, but you can't have too much of it. The live recording with Ben Naughtie and the Sydney Symphony Orchestra. Joseph Tawadros on his oud, James Tawadros playing percussion, Ruk and Bendir, bluegrass, Nick Riz. Thank you, Sandra, for getting requests started today with a whole lot of oomph. 0437 236 777 on ABC Classic. Michael, you want to start the weekend. I love that your weekend starts at 7 minutes past three on a Friday. You're living life the right kind of way. You think a garden party's the perfect start to the weekend.

Well, three cheers for Michael, who is officially starting his weekend at 13 minutes past three on a Friday. Nice and early, Michael, and saying huzzah for the weekend by requesting some Australian classical music. Jennifer Erickson's The Garden Party, leading her own Baroque ensemble, The Marae Project, on ABC Classic Drive. And your requests, all right, that's been a party playlist to be sure to get started, but now you are leaving behind party and you're going towards, honestly, bliss. Because Archie in far northwest Tasmania has requested this one with Renee Fleming.

We can send your thanks on to Archie in far northwest Tasmania. Would it be possible to hear Renee Fleming singing Marietta's Lied from the Dead City? Music by Eric Korngold. I mean, that opera premiered in two different cities in Europe, in the same country, in fact, on the same day. There was a bidding war for a 23-year-old Eric Korngold's very, very sensational opera, The Dead City. That is who you heard singing it, with the English Chamber Orchestra, Geoffrey Tait conducting, Renee Fleming. Jackie, you say one of your faves. Margaret in Rosebud, But in Our Own Country, you say absolute bliss. All that thanks skips ABC Classic and goes right to Archie. It's Archie, one of your ABC Classic family members, who brought it to your ears. Maybe you should try and do the same for the rest of your ABC Classic neighborhood. Request something you think they would love. Maybe it's something you don't think they hear enough. Maybe they haven't even heard it before. Just has to be remotely classical. 0437 236 777. August, it is your turn. You call this an unhinged banger.

Doesn't sound unhinged at all. August clarifies there's a sung version of it and the lyrics and performance is delightfully unhinged. Next week, August. Thank you for requesting it. You did, however, want Christina Pluhar, I suspect, playing anything at all. The oboe player, Baroque music and early music expert and aficionado, leading the Pera Ensemble. It is an anonymous Italian tune, Chaconne of Paradise, or Che Bel Star. 23 minutes past four. Past three, rather. Don't freak out. It's only 23 minutes past three on ABC Classic with me, Vanessa Hughes. These are your requests. Time for a jig.

Well, thank you, Charlene in Tasmania, for requesting a very homegrown performance by at least one of those musicians. It's our own Ray Chen in his Made in Berlin quartet, but it's Stefan Konch, the cellist, who made that loving arrangement for Ray to play. And Stefan Konch, increasingly not playing the cello and just responsible for wonderful orchestrations and conducting performances, things like orchestrating Brahms' clarinet sonatas beautifully. He knows what he's doing, as you could hear. It's an arrangement of Waltzing Matilda like no other. 27 minutes past three on ABC Classic Drive. Vanessa Hughes here with you. A flight of fancy here. I mean, literally a flight of fancy. You are, I think, a 13-year-old witch, okay? You're hopping on your broomstick. Your mum's given you a really unappealing blue sack to wear on your first adventure out on your own for your year of living independently as a young witch.

The one thing Kiki does have that she loves is her oversized red bow headband. And you better believe I bought my toddler daughter one of those. Even though she's blonde, I like to imagine she's Kiki. That was from Ryan in Melbourne for Kiki's delivery service and music for the Studio Ghibli universe by who else but Joe Hisaishi, who's playing the piano with the London Symphony Orchestra at 28 minutes to 4 on ABC Classic Drive. 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This one from Somerset for you, Janet.

There's something about it. I know it's a really wholesome, you know, soulful moment in Henry V, Non Nobis Domine. But to me, it always feels a bit like a real sea shanty, shout sing along at the pub vibe. You need a stein of beer as we all really explore our tenor baritone ranges together. As an ABC Classic family, thank you, Janet, in Somerset, Northwest Tassie, for requesting that 1-0437-236-777. These are your requests, 3 solid hours every Friday afternoon, my favourite part of the week, because I get to know truly what music tickles your fancy. And one of you in the mood for some shakuhachi, and that means it's going to just dial it down a little bit in intensity from where you just were with Patrick Doyle singing his own score.

Shakuhachi requesting something played by Riley Lee. John in Brisbane in the mood. Thank you so much for that beautiful request. Somehow that worked so much better than other adaptations of Sati's Nocienes. It just really felt at home with that arrangement. But the Shakuhachi got inside that tune rather than just feeling like, oh, it's a cello version of a Nocien by Sati. Riley Lee playing Shakuhachi. Tamara Anna Chizloska, your own on Duet, here on ABC Classic, playing the piano at 19 minutes to 4 and sourcing it up now. The best recording, according to you, Liz, of this piece.

Keeping It Saucy, the Australian Chamber Orchestra. You requested it, saying this is the best recording ever. Liz in Northcote in Nam asking specifically for Oblivion by Piazzolla with James Crabb and our Australian Chamber Orchestra. And ooh, that crunchy, super chunky off ending made it even saucier at 14 minutes to four. Request now. Smetana. This is ABC Classic Drive. 3 hours of your choices. Give me cinema scores, TV themes, ads, jingles, or actual classical music. I'll play it all. 0437 236 777. Anything Smetana, you say, Mick?

Anything by Smetana? You got the drinking polka movement and the dancing movement of his autobiographical first string quartet in E minor called From My Life. You heard him just take a breath now and then. Got a bit dizzy, a bit out of breath, still holding his Pilsner, and then he'd take off again and have a spin around the ballroom. You heard the Takacs Quartet performing. Thank you, Mick in Victoria, for requesting that one. I'm making room now for some Michael Giacchino and really the first 15 minutes of the film, after which you can switch off if you're finding yourself that you've emoted too much for 15 minutes worth of a start of a cartoon.

From Bundaberg came that request from Tom. You wanted to hear Married Life from the movie Up. And you were hearing Michael Giacchino's score, 3 minutes to 4, ABC Classic Drive, and your request. One more before the news.

Big Lucy, perhaps. I'm not sure what you're in the mood for, but it's entirely up to you what you hear today. For the next 2 hours, we've already been going for one. It is your playlist. I am your humble musical bartender. And no word of a lie, I love to learn what classical music is your favourite. The number to text your request to, as specific or as broad as you like, 0437 236 777. Jean on the north coast of New South Wales gets you started.

Nothing like a couple of Germans writing a Scottish piece of music for you. And Jean's request for Highland Cathedral. And it was the Army Reserves, Pipes and Drums, Craig Johnson's leading your first request to the next 2 hours. It's 4:10 on ABC Classic Drive. Vanessa Hughes bringing you the answer to puzzle pieces in just 5 minutes. I'm very happy to tell you that on your way to puzzle pieces is Janet's request for anything performed by the spectacularly named His Majesty's Sackbutts.

0: It's just really excellent old-fashioned wind and brass sounds. And that recording for you, Janet, is just the gift that keeps on giving, because it's not only His Majesty's Sackbuts and Cornets performing, but it's music by the stupendously named Samuel Scheidt. You're so welcome. 16 minutes past four on ABC Classic Drive Requests this Friday afternoon with me, Vanessa Hughes. It is that time of the week.
1: Can you guess the connection?
0: You have heard four clues this week after 4 o'clock, Monday, Tuesday, Wednesday, Thursday, a different piece of classical music. This was a tricky one. Professor Pizzicato indicated that it was a degree of difficulty of 5 out of 5. So I'm quite shocked so many people have got this one right. The reveal today has to come with a staged reading, okay? Clue number one on Monday.

suffer in this. That was clue number one, Tchaikovsky's Violin Concerto in D, followed by On Tuesday. Bruckner's Eighth Symphony. I found this newest one, as I have found the other Bruckner symphonies, interesting in detail, but strange as a whole, and even repugnant. That was Tuesday's clue. The third clue on Wednesday. The Preludes by Liszt. One finds no theme that could be called original or profound. Quite the contrary, there are signs of banality in both its pathos and its sentiment. And then your last clue yesterday,

of boredom. Scenes like this record the medieval torture of waking a sleeping prisoner by stabbing him with a needle at every nod. Thank you. I'm expecting my Logie nomination imminently. The answer this week was that all these brilliant, lauded pieces of classical music, including

including Wagner's Ride of the Valkyrie there from the Ring Cycle, were dragged, were panned mercilessly by the music critic of the day, Edward Hanslick, okay, famous for getting it wrong in writing and eating crow long after he died. Hanslick wrote that after the premiere of the full Ring Cycle in Bayreuth in 1876. Look, to all you clever clogs who not only guessed that right, some of you guessed that the connection was that all of these composers, unsurprisingly Wagner, but Liszt, Bruckner and Tchaikovsky, were all at that premiere in 1876. You are all getting names in the hat as well because you are so clever and we had no idea. And Professor Pizzicato tips their hat to you. We will draw a winner during this next request. Someone's in the mood for one of the worst Star Wars films with the greatest score.

Now, this is the thing about puzzle pieces, that the second that piece started, I was so transfixed by that opening theme of this cue from Revenge of the Sith from Star Wars by John Williams being the Dies Irae, the death chant that has featured not only on puzzle pieces in the past, connecting pieces of music from Kubrick to everything Rachmaninoff wrote to right there, John Williams, but Music Class with Ed LaBrock and Genevieve Lang, who have taken you through that theme's persistence through so much endless, uncountable pieces of classical music. But what a fabulous moment. And we don't really hear much music from Revenge of the Sith. I do think that the reputation of the film doesn't help. But thank you, John, for asking for the Battle of the Heroes today from episode 3. Charlotte, I see you and I hear you. Charlotte says, justice for the Star Wars prequels. They don't deserve the hate. I mean, Charlotte, I am one of the biggest Star Wars fans out there. But, you know, we just have to be real about it. It's an uncanny valley of seeing just a collection of some of the greatest performers of our time seemingly unable to act at all. It's the uncanny valley. The whole thing could be AI slop if it was possible back then. 0437 236 777. Feel free to share your thoughts. Graham and Camberwell also coming for me. Revenge of the Sith is so far from being the worst Star Wars movie, seriously. Vanessa, one of you, another one says Revenge of the Sith isn't that bad. Okay, I'm taking this on. I have to say I'm not getting much support on the text line. This is a sort of one-way argument at this point. 0437 236 777. These are your requests. Let's get back into it. Some Frank Bridge.

0: Frank Bridge, and the Novelettan set, the third movement played by the Esme Quartet. Thank you, Liz in Bendigo. You and a few of your Bendigo Symphony Orchestra chums have been taking advantage of a break in orchestra rehearsals there in the fine city of Bendigo to play string quartets. That's nerding out. You could just be having a biscuit or a beer in your break. So far, Arriaga's first and second quartets, Schubert's Death and the Maiden, and some Frank Bridge right there. And you love that sound world, you say, of the gorgeous Delius Finzi sound. That is definitely where Bridge hits. So thank you for that beautiful request, Liz. It's 29 minutes to 5 on ABC Classic Drive. Paul in Melbourne, Nam, you ask, is it bassoon time? The answer's yes after this.
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0: It is always bassoon time. That's your answer, Paul in Nam, asking, is it bassoon time because I'd like this rondo from Mozart's Bassoon Concerto? If so, look, no word of a lie, Paul. I am sitting here pressing play on your request in my bassoon T-shirt that I made myself. Okay, the answer's always yes. And you were hearing Sergio Azzolini lead the Streicher Academy of Bautzen from his bassoon with Mozart's Bassoon Concerto in B-flat. 24 minutes to 5 on ABC Classic Drive. Let me tell you, if you are in Sydney or Melbourne in August, you should come along to the Young Performers Awards semi-finals. There are 12 outstanding musicians running the gamut of 13 years old to 30 years old. Okay, all completely different passions for classical music, for repertoire, for their instruments, from saxophones to percussion to pianos and violins. This is how Maggie Wang got started.
1: One of my first memories of music brings me back to when I was about 3 or 4 years old. I was in the car with my parents and we were listening to a CD featuring some famous piano works by Chopin. And when I got home, I opened my piano and I realized that I could play some of it by ear. And that really stuck to me as a very memorable moment from my early days when I realized that music had a truly special place in my heart.

Well, you can thank Robin in Brisbane, your ABC Classic neighbour, for requesting the Poldark theme, music by Anne Dudley. Debbie in Melbourne, you say, greatest series and greatest books ever. This has been your ringtone for a very long time, you say, Debbie. 0437 236 777. Nothing like a kind of swashbuckling bodice ripper of a theme song here on ABC Classic. Explain that one to the kids in the car at 16 minutes to 5. These are your requests. It's not my fault. My name's Vanessa Hughes, your musical bartender on ABC Classic Drive. Fridays is always your playlist. All you have to do is text me something that you love, an instrument, a TV show like Poldark, and I will play it for you as long as it can be considered remotely classical. 0437 236 777. Speaking of fabulous instruments, just hello to Lisa and your 8-year-old son who is learning the bassoon. Over the moon he was to hear the Mozart Bassoon Concerto. So we're all in a big listening family together here, but one of you wants something by Brahms.

Well, that's a twofer request. Chris in Brisbane wanting to hear Brahms' Academic Festival Overture and Lynn in Falls Creek, Anything at All by Brahms. There you go, both of you. The Leipzig Gewandhaus Orchestra, Ricardo Chailly conducting. One more request before the news, and then we're keeping on going for a whole hour, so do keep it coming. This one causing some consternation, the main theme from Lord of the Rings.

0: Well, for you, Raphael, Cecilia, Serafina, Jacob, and Jacinta, the main theme plus Casadoom. More requests after the news.
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0: far north this evening. For tomorrow, Port Lincoln 15, a shower or two. Port Pirie 16, cloudy. Renmark 15, cloudy. Mount Gambier 14, a shower or two. Adelaide down to 8 degrees overnight before a top of 15 with a possible shower tomorrow. Sunday 15 degrees and partly cloudy. 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
4: And another hour of your choices. Are castanets the order of your Friday evening, I wonder?

what, apart from one single aria from Korngold's opera The Dead City, there's been no opera at all. 0437 236 777. Mary Nicholson's going to be on the blower to me complaining if someone doesn't sort it out. Let's get another aria or duet, maybe even more voices, a chorus, maybe some anvils. I don't know. It's your playlist. I just press the button. 0437 236 777 for Kieran. Happy birthday from your Kezia.

Well, happy birthday, Kieran, from Kasia with the Seventh Symphony by Beethoven. You know how there are those places you can go if you've got some pent-up aggression? You go and safely, break some crockery or, hit a pillow with a mallet. They're quiet, Ian. I feel like the better version of that is getting to go out on a symphony orchestra stage with a whole orchestra and just bash the timpani through that movement of Beethoven 7th. The 4th movement and the West Eastern Divan Orchestra, Daniel Barenboim conducting at 13 minutes past 5 on ABC Classic Drive Friday Requests with me, Vanessa Hughes. You're getting very sweet and beautiful soon enough with some of these requests. But Mary, you're stuck at home in Essendon with a broken ankle and you need this one.

I love your attitude with your broken ankle somewhere in Essendon at home, Mary, but dreaming big, keeping the spirit alive, asking for Chariots of Fire, the titles by Vangelis at 18 minutes past five on ABC Classic Drive. These are your stupendous requests. I have to give you five stars for the playlist so far. And Helen in Geelong, it's your turn.

asking for Esther Abrami. Thank you, Helen. And that was Transmission, playing violin with the Vienna Radio Symphony Orchestra on ABC Classic Drive Friday Request. Vanessa Hughes merely pushing the buttons and serving the musical beverages for you on a Friday afternoon, 22 minutes past five, glittering and being gay. The next request.

purchased as they were at such an awful cost. Bracelets, lavaliers, can they dry my tears? Can they blind my eyes to shame? Can the brightest brooch shield me from reproach? Can the purest diamond purify?

0: We're glittering and being gay to welcome in the weekend. Thanks to Sarah in Tarramarra for giving us the high notes and the altogether silly fabulousness of Cunegonde in Candide, Glitter and Be Gay by Leonard Bernstein and Emma Matthews singing. At 28 minutes past five, video game request in just a tick.
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Assassin's Creed, giving you piratey vibes. Thank you, Elliot, in the Gold Coast. You wanted to ask for that one. Driving home to the Gold Coast with a remake of Assassin's Creed Black Flag coming out next week. You wanted to hear something from the original game to get you in the piratey mood. Look, there is so much more video game music headed your way 11 p.m. tonight, or any time you want to dust off that console, you can do so with Mina's show, The Game Show, on ABC Listen. 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

There you go, Rosemary. Lachlan Skipworth's Ode Music from the left-hand side, the beautiful state of West Australia, and bringing you that quintessential Skipworth sound of just gorgeousness. Rebecca Chan playing the violin, Emily Green Armitage playing the piano at 24 minutes to 6 on ABC Classic Drive. Back to the small screen for this next request.

Jan in Bundina wanting to hear all the cellos playing together. It gives you goosebumps. Ramin Djawadi's score to Game of Thrones. I'm turning you around 180 degrees, okay? This is the beauty of Friday Requests on ABC Classic Drive. I'm Vanessa Hughes, by the way. I'm with you 3 till 6 every weekday afternoon, evening. But Fridays, I just push the buttons and occasionally talk to you about what you've asked me to play. It is your playlist 3 till 6, 0437 236 777. Elizabeth in Nam explains this one the best. And please, like, as you listen to it, think about it and let me know. If you can think of a worse couple, a more repugnant love story than the coronation of Poppaea, let me and Elizabeth know. As Elizabeth says, as she requests this, two of the most vile characters in the entire operatic canon sing the most breathtakingly beautiful duet, literally as Rome burns behind them.

They're just the pits, but boy, do they sing a beautiful duet. And that's the end of The Coronation of Poppea, Monteverdi's divine opera. Purtimiro, the sounds of Poppea, and Nero just feeling great after they've ruined so many lives. The Orchestra of the Antipodes, Aaron Helliard leading, and Helen Sherman and Jake Arditti singing as the Terrible Two. At 16 minutes to 6, ABC Classic Drive. Now, Michelle... or Rosie in Mornington, pardon me. You've asked for either a slow Khachaturian or a super fast Khachaturian. We flipped the request coin. We're going fast, but it's an almost gassy rendition.

Gassy. It is an all brass and they're called Buzz Brass, which really just hits, doesn't it? Kachaturian Sabre Dance from Guyana. There you go. Another request here. 5:45 on ABC Classic Drive. Danielle McGreen with you at 6 o'clock, continuing the party. I'll ask her what she's got up for you and let you know in a little bit. In the meantime, a piece to sort of send out love, I think, Johannes and Yarraville, to all the birds in Australia now.

Johannes in Yarraville, Melbourne, thinking of aquatic birds around the world and asking for music from Storm Boy. ABC Classic Drive requests after that sweetness. Shall we keep it nice and sweet? Glenn, in Charters Towers, Queensland, you first heard this piece, funnily enough, on ABC Classic Drive. You say you've loved it ever since, and now you can play it by ear on the piano.

Glenn in Charters Towers, Queensland, send us an audio recording. 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Ronald Binge's Sailing By. And 8 minutes to six on ABC Classic Drive. Ivas in Launceston, Palawa Country. You in your household, you look forward to Classic Friday requests with a couple of G&Ts every week. What better way for a Friday night? I am so jealous. Definitely the days gone by of old auntie where presenters could drink gin and tonics in the studio as they broadcast. That's just not done anymore. You're probably relieved to know. 0437 236 777. And Natalie, you say your Friday night train home listening to the request show is fun and still weirdly relaxing. Thank you so much, Natalie, and happy train ride home. On ABC Classic Drive, I'm going to squeeze in another couple of requests.

Yang Tai playing the music of a mid-19th century queen of Stettin. Amelia Meyer James wanting to hear some early romantic classical. And the perfect mood to set for your Friday night, James. 0437 236 777. We've got time for one more request. And if you didn't get yours played, there is a beautiful waterfall of requests. It's a torrent, okay? So don't be disheartened. I am here with you 3 till 6 every weekday, loving your messages and getting to know you, and I'll play them next week if you didn't get your request played today. Ben, you just saw your first James Bond films with your dad. I love this as a rite of passage. You want to hear some of that?

0: Monty Norman's Dr. No, not problematic at all, this rite of passage, watching Bond with your dad. Enjoy, Ben. Thanks for giving us our last request today on ABC Classic.
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4: Oh, hello, it's Friday. Friday evening. You could officially celebrate the weekend. It is upon us. I do have something a bit chaotic for you. And that is the words of the composer, not just me, Mussorgsky. He wrote this next piece all about witches gathering on a mountain to meet with Satan. Yes, St. John's Night on a Bald Mountain, apparently. Mussorgsky himself said that its tone is ardent and chaotic. He said that something was seething within me and I simply didn't know what was happening to me. Well, apparently, what was happening to him was this. Night on Bald Mountain.

Well, what do you think? Did those witches make it down from the mountain? It's hard to tell, really, isn't it? It did stay quite chaotic throughout most of that piece. Night on Bald Mountain by Mussorgsky. Oslo Philharmonic Orchestra, conducted by Maris Janssens, kicking off your Friday evening here with just the right amount of chaos, I think, for a fun weekend ahead. But what do you do after something chaotic? Well, on ABC Classic, we bring you back with some harp and marimba.

Now, those two instruments that just create a sort of magic when they're together, marimba and harp, Claire Edwards on marimba, Emily Granger on harp. The piece was called Luminescence, and it was by the Melbourne-based harpist and composer Katia Mastrovitz. She's a pupil of Alice Giles, the harpist Alice Giles. Now, on ABC Classic, I'm planning on serenading you twice. I have two serenades coming up for you. In fact, you should see how much they are alike or different. We can sort of compare the two. One is by Alfred Hill, the Australian composer, and then the second one is by Brahms. Now, the first one from Alfred Hill, it's for flute and strings. And this is a piece that he composed at a time in his life where he was basically completely absorbed in composition. He'd spent quite a lot of time teaching, but this was his writing time.

Flautist Owen Fissenden with the Oriel String Quartet. That was the first of two serenades I'm playing for you. That one was by Alfred Hill. Didn't you just love the way the strings created that sort of constant rocking motion? It was almost like a barcarolle. And then you had the flute atop it, just doing whatever it wanted, but feeling so supported by those strings. Well, serenade number two coming up for you now in ABC Classic. I wonder if you can find any similarities. Perhaps there's a similar sort of lilt between that one and then this serenade for orchestra from Brahms.

It was your second serenade. How did it compare to the other one? That one was by Brahms, and I had the added extra of actually being a minuet movement from his serenade for orchestra, number 2 in A major. So it had a little dance quality to it, but still similar kind of lilting, wouldn't you say? London Symphony Orchestra performing, conducted by Bernard Haitink. Good news, if you enjoyed that Brahms, there is more Brahms in your evening concert tonight. Coming to you from the Bavarian Radio Symphony Orchestra, they're doing Brahms' 4th Symphony. That's from 8 o'clock here on ABC Classic. Now, I've got a nocturne for piano for you now from Dulcie Holland. And after that, then, we'll kick the energy back up a little bit.

0: Janelle Carrigan with Dulcie Holland's Nocturne for Piano. As I said, energy's going to kick up a little bit with the next piece from Chick Corea, coming to you after this from Mina.
1: 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Tickets are now available to their recitals in Sydney and in Melbourne. 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

Chick Corea's children's song suite, the Acacia Quartet performing with Nick Russiniello on saxophone. Nick was a winner of the Young Performers Awards in 2011. So if you're interested in catching someone brilliant on their rise to the top, go to the ABC Classic website and see if you can nab tickets to the semi-finals. Now, this next piece from Toby Fox is from a video game called Deltarune. Tonight at 11 o'clock in the game show, Mina Shamali will be playing music from the new Deltarune Chapter 5. This is a piece from Chapters 3 and 4.

Toby Fox's music for the video game Deltarune Chapters 3 and 4. You can hear Chapter 5 with Mina on the game show at 11 o'clock tonight on ABC Classic. Eric Coates, the composer, was very happy when he wrote this next piece because apparently he had a view of a beautiful tree-lined street and could hear the birds. It's called The Merrymakers.

Did you hum along or sing along? It's kind of hard not to when it is a familiar tune, isn't it? Stuart Greenbaum's take on Scarborough Fair, his Scarborough Variations, performed by the NZ Trio. Now, if you're anything of a hip shaker, I think you're going to like this next piece that I'm about to play for you on ABC Classic. It's essentially a sort of drum improvisation solo. James Twardras is performing it, but it would often be something that's played alongside belly dancers. It's Arik Takasim.

0: James Twodras on the Rec and Ben Deer with his Rik Takasim. And now that you've done all that belly dancing here on ABC Classic, I'm going to bring it back down with some romantic Rachmaninoff coming your way.
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0: It's 7 o'clock, it's Friday evening. You've already been serenaded, you've had a belly dance, and then I promised you some romance courtesy of Rachmaninoff. You're about to hear a movement from what's considered possibly his greatest orchestral work, his Symphony No. 2. Let me just back it up a bit, give you a little bit of context. His first symphony, which had come out about 10 years previously, had bombed. It had not done well. And Rachmaninoff was

understandably in turmoil, but bounced back a couple of years later to create and compose his most popular piece of music, his C minor piano concerto. The success of that was so great that Rachmaninoff was getting mobbed in the streets. He was properly famous. This is in Moscow and St. Petersburg. So he had to escape with his family to Dresden, which was a much sort of calmer place to be. And there he reached a real purple patch of composition. And it was while he was there that he composed this exquisite symphony. And this movement in particular will just take you to the most dreamiest of places, the Adagio from his Symphony No. 2.

Melbourne Symphony Orchestra, conducted by Tadaki Otaka, with the dreamiest of adagios from Rachmaninoff's Symphony No. 2 in E minor. And where can I take you after that on ABC Classic? Well, the only place I can take you is to some Nordic folk singing.

A traditional Swedish folk tune there with the group Ekkervinda, the Nordic vocal group, performing it for you on ABC Classic. Now, one of the writers, who has had many iterations of their work brought to the screen is one Jane Austen. And this next piece comes from one of those big screen iterations, from the movie version of Emma that came out in 2020. The music was composed by David Schweitzer, and a woman called Isabel Waller-Bridge just so happens to be the sister of Phoebe Waller-Bridge, who created the TV series Fleabag. This is called the Emma Suite.

That was from the soundtrack to the movie Emma that came out in 2020 by David Schweitzer and Isabel Waller-Bridge, the Emma Suite. Now, an introspective Francis Poulenc now on ABC Classic. He wrote this in response to a very serious situation, the Nazi invasion of Paris. It's called Mélancolie.

0: Anthony Gray with that introspective Francis Poulenc piece, Melancholy. Now I'm going to take it up a notch with a Celtic reel, a couple of Celtic reels for you actually, performed on the cello, not the fiddle, unusually. And that's just after this announcement.
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On the cello, it was Sally Mair, and she was with Sally Whitwell on piano, Jennifer Drury on double bass, Stephen Lawler on guitar, and Jess Kiampa on percussion, with two reels, McDonald's reel and Lord Alexander's reel. Now, I'm taking you into Australia, into the middle of Australia with Philip Houghton now. This piece was inspired by a trip he took into the centre of the country and what he saw there. And it's called From the Dreaming. There are three movements: cave painting, wildflower, and gecko. You're going to hear Gecko on ABC Classic.

Gerhard Mellon on the flute with the Queensland Symphony Orchestra, conducted by Werner Andreas Albert, with that piece from Philip Houghton, inspired by the Australian outback, by the searing heat, by the colours. It's called From the Dreaming, and clearly also by nature. That movement is called Gecko. Now, on ABC Classic, I'm going to play you a movement from one of Fanny Mendelssohn's piano trios. Now, she came from a very musical family. Her brother Felix, also a great composer. And they used to have these sort of musical soirees at home all the time. And she wrote music for her other siblings as well. She had a younger brother who played cello. But this one was for a little sister called Rebecca.

Seraphim Trio performing the first movement of a piece Fanny Mendelssohn wrote for her little sister Rebecca, her piano trio in D minor, performed in one of the family's musical soirees in their house. What a musical family. On ABC Classic now, an opera based on the life of quite a tragic figure in history, Henry VIII's second wife, Anne Boleyn. It was composed by Donizetti. He called it Anna Bolena. And this piece is called Al Dolce Guidami.

taster there of Donizetti's opera Anna Bolena, based on Anne Boleyn. Eleonora Barato was the soprano with the orchestra of the Theatre of Carlo Felice in Genoa. Sesto Quattrini, the conductor. Now, if you fancy more opera, Mary Nicholson has got the opera show for you tomorrow night here on ABC Classic from 8. And she's going to be looking at great American opera singers, followed by an opera by that composer, Donizetti, La Fille du Régiment. That's 9 o'clock here on ABC Classic. But coming up, I have a piece now that I think is going to bring you into that sort of peaceful mood that you probably will enjoy at this time of a Friday night, I hope anyway. It's sort of a wind down moment with Francis Cameron. This is Real Equality.

0: Frances Cameron performing her own piece, Real Equality. I should add, it's R-E-E-L. You see what she did there? Bringing the mood to a contemplative place this Friday evening. Now, I'm going to be back with you tomorrow at 10 a.m. here on ABC Classic. And Joel Carnegie is up next with a wonderful concert from Europe with the Bavarian Radio Orchestra, performing quite a few symphonies for you, actually. One from Haydn and another one from Brahms, his fourth symphony. That's going to be pretty exciting, conducted by Simon Rattle. Have a good one.
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3: Sir Simon Rattle with the Bavarian Radio Symphony Orchestra, along with a dark well of a Brahms symphony tonight. And the longer you look into it, the more brightly the stars shine back. He's searching Symphony No. 4 and Haydn's 86th Symphony, paired with Andrei Adamek's Where Are You? A drama about the search for the divine, with mezzo Magdalena Kozina singing the song cycle. But first, to a composer, Sir Simon Rattle says he'd take to a desert island. A commission from Paris in the 1780s, one of Haydn's six Paris symphonies, his 86th.

Hide It in Paris, the Symphony Number 86 in D Major, the Bavarian Radio Symphony Orchestra. Haydn being an eternal elixir for tonight's conductor, Sir Simon Rattle. Your evening concert on ABC Classic coming from the Isar Philharmonie in Munich, temporary prefab timber building on the banks of the Isar in an old industrial yard. The acoustics so good, the venue became so much more than a stopgap. Tonight it holds the Bavarian Radio Symphony Orchestra with their chief conductor, Sir Simon Rattle, in a concert about searching. Brahms, his fourth symphony, his last coming up. And in between, a song cycle that asks a single question in five languages. Where are you? 11 songs written for the voice of the mezzo, Magdalena Kozena. In Simon Rattle's words, it's a gripping drama about the search for God. And its composer sets texts from the Bible, the Bhagavad Gita, the memoirs of St. Teresa of Avila, and one Moravian song, folk song about drinking wine in Aramaic, Czech, Spanish, English, and Sanskrit. This is Where Are You?

Nebrich,

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How do, do you see him, him, him, him, him, him, him, him.

it's him, him, him, him. How do I know? It's him, him, him, him, him. Father, I don't know. How do I know? No, no, no, no.

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Jeff Mezzo, Magdalena Kozena with the 11 songs of Where Are You by the globe-trotting composer Andrei Adamek. Magdalena Kozena sharing a moment with her husband, conductor Sir Simon Rattle and the Bavarian Radio Symphony Orchestra. This piece from 2020, representing a journey through various states of mind, various faiths and various questions. Most centrally, where can we find the divine? This piece premiered to an empty hall in the depths of the pandemic, live streamed then with the same lineup on stage, finally being performed to a full house in Munich. Joel Carnegie with you on ABC Classic. And the searching continues with Brahms next, his fourth and final symphony, searching into the past, back to Bach, for something radical, using one of his early cantatas and turning it over more than 30 times in the finale. It's nostalgic, it's melancholic, it's autumnal, with trombones turning up late to the party just for the final movement with Bach's theme on their lips. Brahms Symphony No. 4 in E minor, the Bavarian Radio Symphony Orchestra with Sir Simon Rattle.

Brahms' fourth and final symphony in E minor. His farewell to the form, ending with Bach in the final movement. The Bavarian Radio Symphony Orchestra, conducted by their chief conductor, Sir Simon Rattle, was recorded at the Isar Philharmonie in Munich. Haydn looking to Paris, Adamek looking for God, Brahms looking back to Bach. Three composers, three searchers, one evening concert available later on ABC. Listen, if you turned up late, Joel Carnegie with you. You're going to meet another of the 12 semi-finalists in this year's ABC Classic Young Performers Awards soon. A Little Waltz from Venezuela on the way too. And Voce's 8 coming up with Eric Whittaker.

Cellist Hilary Kleinig there with Veil, music from 2017 from a theatre piece with the same name. And you're listening to ABC Classic. Joel Carnegie with you, that track coming from her album Alone Together. And next you're going to hear from Esther Abrami here on the violin with the Vienna Radio Symphony Orchestra, taking you to Venezuela with this little waltz from Teresa Carreño.

0: Mi Teresita, Little Waltz from Teresa Carreño, the Venezuelan's music tonight, performed by Esther Abrami there on the violin and the Vienna Radio Symphony Orchestra on ABC Classic, where it's coming after 10 o'clock. And the 12 semi-finalists of this year's ABC Young Performers Awards have been announced, and you've been getting to know them over the last week or so. Tonight you're going to hear the origin story of semi-finalist Alice Morgan. She's a sax player who graduated from the Sydney Conservatorium with first-class honours. She's now a full-time member of the New South Wales Police Band, but her instrument almost arrived in disguise.
1: My musical journey began when I was 5 years old. For my fifth birthday, my parents gave me an electronic keyboard, and I loved practicing the keyboard. I used to practice all the time. And as time went on, my parents thought that I needed something else to keep me occupied. So for my 10th birthday, they presented me with this big rectangular box. I saw that there was a handle at the top, and I said, "Thank you so much for getting me a suitcase." My parents said, "I think you might need to open it up." So I did, and inside was a brand new shiny alto saxophone. We assembled it together and we put the mouthpiece on the wrong way with the reed at the top. If you're a single reeds player, you know that that is a recipe for disaster. So I went to go and play my first note and it was a giant squeak. But when everything was assembled the right way, I got to practicing and I really honestly fell in love with the saxophone.
0: Alice Morgan there from New South Wales, and you can hear her concert on Tuesday the 11th of August at the Eugene Goossens Hall in Sydney. Head on to the ABC Classic website to grab your tickets. They're just $10 per ticket.

0: Voces 8 and Go Lovely Rose from Eric Whittaker from Voces 8's album Horem on ABC Classic. On the way next, some quiet time with Amy Beach, and this hour you're going to hear from Clara Schumann too. It's 5 minutes past 10.
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Was that a Canon Mason at the piano from her album Summertime? That's Amy Beach's By the Still Waters on ABC Classic. We're next taking you back some years to hear from a Baroque composer from Bohemia who was born in 1694 Prague. His name was Antonín Reichenauer. He worked as a musician in the band of Count Morzin, where he took over the role of the Count's house composer after Johann Friedrich Fasch. He was super well respected. Vivaldi dedicated the Four Seasons to him, by the way. He was into church music as well, and he wrote a bunch of concertos still preserved to this very day. Here's one for the oboe.

Antonin Reichenauer's Oboe Concerto in G Major on ABC Classic. Vaclav Lux conducting Collegium 1704 with oboist Xenia Loeffler. And coming up this hour, you're going to hear from Clara Schumann her variations on a theme by her husband, Robert, in F-sharp minor. Also a scherzo fantasy from Henriette Renier. But right now to Sydney, to Cyrus Merrant's The Crossing of the Sea.

Esperance, The Crossing of a Sea on ABC Classic. Syzygy Ensemble there, and it's 18 minutes to 11. Joel Carnegie with you on ABC Classic. Mina Shamali along at 11 with the game show. Right now to Clara Schumann, her variations on a theme by Robert Schumann.

Yoshiko Awai there at the piano with Clara Schumann's Variations on a Theme by Robert Schumann in F-sharp minor. I'm Joel Carnegie, and next week at 8 o'clock, you're going to meet four First Nations artists Monday through to Thursday as we celebrate NAIDOC Week here on ABC Classic. Then on Friday, I'm going to be taking you live 7:30 to Melbourne, to NAR Melbourne, to hear Emma Donovan perform with the Melbourne Symphony Orchestra. 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

Stuart Lumiere with Henriette Trenier's Scherzo Fantasy on ABC Classic. I'm Joel Carnacki, bringing the week to a close with Nat Barcher's interlude. And I'll be back on Monday at 8 as we begin NAIDOC Week.

Hello and welcome. I'm Mina Shamali, and this is The Game Show on ABC Classic. Tonight, you and I explore the musical universe in League of Legends, a long-running video game series that invites you into a collision of magic and science upon the lands known as Runeterra. It is here that you choose your champion, enter the arena, and battle for glory, for survival, or for your very soul. Since its inception in 2009, League of Legends has grown exponentially into a Herculean multimedia experience with music at the core of every story, spanning nearly every creative approach one could imagine. And you'll hear but a simple taste of its musical magnitude tonight from as many corners of League of Legends as I could fit in. You will also hear a few words from series composers J.D. Spears and Sebastian Najon, with whom I and Gianfranco Di Giovanni from ABC Arts had the pleasure of speaking. And you can listen to that entire conversation on the ABC Classic website or read it on ABC Arts. I'll take you to where it all begins in League of Legends, a kingdom called Demacia.

Demacia Rising from League of Legends, the music of composer Christian Linka with lyrics by Alex Lee, performed by that choir alongside the Hollywood Scoring Orchestra. Now, I mentioned earlier the concept of choosing a champion to do battle in League of Legends, which is central to this series, and every champion gets their very own theme. There are dozens upon dozens of these characters, each with a unique melody. I wish I could play you all of them, but alas, time does not work like that. I will play you several tonight, beginning with these three.

three champion themes from League of Legends. You just heard Gwen, the Hallowed Seamstress by Cole Hicks. Before that, Yasuo, the Unforgiven, and Nami, the Tidecaller by Christian Linka. And both Cole Hicks and Christian Linka would form part of the Riot Games music team, Riot Games being the studio that develops League of Legends, and relies on an in-house team of composers to create its sound. Christian Linka, in fact, would go from composer to head of animation at the studio and became the showrunner for the very successful adaptation for TV called Arcane. And I will play a bit of Arcane a little later tonight. But for now, I'll turn to another side of League of Legends and its music, the guest composers who contribute champion themes, the many, many champion themes. Here are three of them. You're about to hear Christine House and Cole McGuinness with their contributions. Before them, Australian composer Kevin Penkin.

Two more champion themes from League of Legends. You just heard Udyr, the Spirit Walker, by vocalist composers Christine House and Cole McGuinness. Before that, Yunara, the Unbroken Faith, by Australian composer Kevin Penkin, featuring the voice of Regan Derry. 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And still to come, snippets from my interview with composers J.D. Spears and Sebastian Najon about their work on the series. But for now, another aspect of this musical universe is how League of Legends explores traditions from around the globe. You're about to hear the art of Indian classical vocal percussion, known as konakol, performed by Gaita di Kondinia. First, here's some Arabic vocal performance and violin by Laith Siddiq.

0: Nila, The Joy Unbound, the champion theme composed by Ben Hicks, featuring the voice of Gaitari Kondinia. Before that, Zahin, The Unsundered, composed by Bill Hemstepat, featuring the voice and violin of Laith Siddiq. Mina Shamali here with you on the game show on ABC Classic, and I'm about to take you into the 2026 chapter in League of Legends titled For Demacia. It goes back to the origins of the series, but with a new twist. Here's composer J.D. Spears elaborating on one of the approaches in this score.
1: You know, Demacia is a very sort of, they're very regal in a lot of ways. They're somewhat liturgical even, and they're like, sort of traditions and things like that. So we kind of wanted to lean on some early church ensemble kind of stuff, as well as kind of make our own modern version of like a brass choir. As far as the brass goes, the main thing is we sort of arrange them differently in the room. We put the horns dead in the center. We had a euphonium ensemble in there, as well as we leaned on solo euphonium a lot. And then instead of trumpets, we did cornet. We did sneak some trumpets in there, but we had them double on everything on cornet. We mostly used that. And then, we had a great chamber ensemble with London Voices.

0: From League of Legends, the 2026 chapter for Demacia. You just heard Shyvana, the Half Dragon, by composers Cole Hicks and Michael Berry. Before that, From Greatness, composed by J.D. Spears. And as I mentioned, J.D. Spears and Sebastian Najon are two composers that are part of the Riot Games in-house music team. And this is what they have to say about what it's like.
1: To me, the most positive difference is just the sort of community that I get to have with another group of composers. When I'm, you know, when I was freelancing, it was just basically me in a room by myself all the time, you know, and people would reach out to me when they felt like they needed something, but I was on a need to know basis, right? Whereas here, you know, like Seb and I are literally like, we share a wall. So we're just on the other side of a wall from each other right now.
2: And not even just the composing team, but being able to talk to the artists, you know, the narrative team, sound designers. We hang out, you know, at lunch and at dinner, and we play games together. So there's a real community and culture that gets fostered, which is really nice to kind of feel like we're all

Salvation, the main theme song from the 2026 chapter in League of Legends titled For Demacia, performed by Mary Claire Clemens, also known as Forts, who co-wrote this with composer J.D. Spears. And you can listen to my entire conversation with J.D. Spears and Sébastien Najon alongside Gianfranco Di Giovanni of ABC Arts on the ABC

Classic website or read it on the ABC Arts website. You're tuned into The Game Show here on ABC Classic, the music of League of Legends. And there is much more to this world that I could explore with you. And I will take you into its wider world of spin-offs. In a few moments, you'll hear from a spin-off known as Star Guardian and another wider spin-off known as Teamfight Tactics with a bit of a lighter touch. But first, here's one moment from the incredibly successful TV adaptation of this series known as Arcane. And this features Australian violinist Ray Chen.

spin-offs from League of Legends. You just heard Teamfight Tactics, the music of Cole Hicks. Before that, a theme for the Star Guardian spin-offs by Edward Brenneisen, featuring the voice of Julie Elvin. And before that, Alexander Temple taking on the League of Legends TV adaptation Arcane, and featuring Australian violinist Ray Chen. It's the game show here on ABC Classic. And finally tonight on this exploration of League of Legends, I'll take you to a corner known as the League of Legends Stories, where the developers experiment with different styles of gameplay and narrative design that don't always rely on the big battle arena that is central to the series. Here are three of those story moments, beginning with something pretty cozy.

0: Three scores from the League of Legends Stories spin-offs, where every entry could not be more different to the last. You just heard something gritty and battle-worn, Ruined King, the music of Gareth Coker. Before that, a snowy adventure with Song of Nunu by composer Chris Velasco. And preceding that, a cozy corner in the League of Legends universe known as Bandle Tale, featuring the music of Max Lacoste-Lebouille. I'm Mina Shamali. Thank you for joining me on this deep dive into the music of League of Legends right here on the game show, and I'll catch you again on ABC Classic.
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3: Hello and welcome to Luminous on ABC Classic. My name is Bailey Pickles and I'll be your host for this evening. I'll be sharing with you music that is designed to calm and relax you, and if you are trying to sleep, hopefully help you get to sleep tonight on this late evening. We have composers from all around the world tonight, from Japan to Iceland, Poland, Tunisia, Australia, Sweden. There are so many incredible composers in this amazing set list. So I hope that wherever you are, you can lean back, relax, and enjoy the music. The first piece of music tonight is by Japanese composer Ryuichi Sakamoto, and it's called 202-111-30. Enjoy.

Such a beautiful piece of music and the perfect piece to fall asleep to. That was Ryuichi Sakamoto's 2021130. A lot of this music that we'll listen to tonight is music that's perfect for listening to at a low volume. If you want to fall asleep, put this to the lowest volume where you can still hear it, but it's just low enough so that your brain can it has to kind of work hard to listen to it, and that'll actually help you fall asleep. So that's a little tip from me. I'm a very very good sleeper, and that I hope that even if you're not falling asleep to this music, that it helps you relax and stay calm. Next up is a piece by the German ensemble Vision, and it is called Vision. Enjoy.

That was Vision by Vision. You're listening to Luminous on ABC Classic. My name is Bailey Pickles, and I've curated some music for you tonight that I hope you enjoy, and that wherever you are, you're relaxed and calm and enjoying your evening. This next piece of music is by Hania Rani. It is called The Lost Flowers of Alice Hart. Run.

such an interesting piece of music, and it does have a very rhythmic effect to it, but hopefully you're able to relax a little bit with it. This next piece is definitely one that's perfect for sleep, and I hope that you love it. That first piece, though, was Hani Arani, The Lost Flowers of Alice Hart, and this next piece is I Am Weary, Don't Let Me Rest by Snorri Hallgrímsson.

It's always amazing hearing music from people around the world and composers from other countries. That was a Tunisian composer by the name of Anwar Brahim, and that piece was Leila Au Pays du Carousel. The next piece of music is by Australian composer Moretti, and this piece is called White Flowers Take Their Bath. Enjoy.

I just love that whisper strings effect achieved at the end there when the violins and all the strings play really softly. Such a gorgeous sound. You can hear the bow and the strings go across the strings of the instrument. It's beautiful. That was the Australian composer Moretti with the piece White Flowers Take Their Bath. Next up, we're going all the way over to Sweden with the Swedish composer Pram. This piece is called A Long Story Short. Enjoy.

There's nothing more relaxing than a felt piano. That is such a gorgeous sound. That was A Long Story Short by Swedish composer Pram. I hope that wherever you are in the world that you are relaxing. I know we have a lot of listeners from Australia, but we also have some international listeners tuning in as well from Poland, I know. And I hope that wherever you are, you're loving the music. This next piece is by Bell Chen, and it's called The Diver into Moon Spotting.

is the master of sleep music for a reason. That was Max Richter, our favourite, with his piece Hamnet of the Sky. I hope that wherever you are relaxed, calm, and have enjoyed the music tonight. We only have one more piece of music for you, and that is Busy Quiet by Nat Bosch. My name is Bailey Pickles. Good night.

Welcome back to Mindful Music for ABC Classic. I'm Greta Bradman. This episode, we're exploring how to meet the world in a state of flow, where time seems to stand still. Your focus sharpens and you are here now with the task before you, whatever that task may be. Flow doesn't have to be a fleeting moment of chance. It can be a richly rewarding state that you invite into your daily life at times when you want to get really curious and focused in on the task at hand, whether it's washing the dishes or preparing for a big moment at work. Being in that flow state can help you in moments of performance where you need to balance the level of challenge with what you're capable of. And it helps you in moments of repetition, offering you time just to be here now, such as with those dishes.

Let's begin mindful music with some breathing and a body scan. So find a comfy spot, close your eyes if you wish. Take a deep, replenishing breath in through your nose. Pausing with the air in your lungs. Gently exhale through your mouth. Pause. With each breath, focusing in on the music and your breathing, breathing in. And when you get to the top of your breath, when your lungs feel full, just breathe in another two little times, a little sniff through the nose, sniff, sniff. And breathing out through the mouth. In your own time, take another couple of breaths just like that, breathing in, and when you feel your lungs are full, just top up with the two more little sniffs through the nose, and then pause and breathe out through your mouth.

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Allow it to be there, and let's move on to a body scan to help further ground you here and now, enhancing your self-awareness just as you are, no judgment.

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With each breath, let this wave of relaxation travel further down your body, past your shoulders now, down your arms, hands, noticing any tension along the way. There's nothing you need to do about it. Allow it to just melt into the music, continuing your body scan to your fingers, to your torso, your chest, from the front all the way around to the back, getting curious about the sensation of breathing in and out as part of this body scan. 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And when your mind wanders, which it will again and again, that's normal and natural, just notice where it has taken you. Thank your mind for doing what it does best. Unhook, guide your attention back to your body, now to your hips, upper legs, knees. Lower legs, ankles, feet, toes.

guiding your attention now to the points of contact you have with the chair you might be sitting on, perhaps the floor underneath your feet. When your attention wanders, gently bring it back to the sensation of relaxation moving through your body as you are bathed in this music, Parce Mihi Domine, from Cristobal de Morales.

feeling the weight of your body, maybe the texture of clothing, the temperature of the air on any bare skin, allowing this awareness to ground you in this present moment.

to the notion that your body is being bathed right now in waves of vibration, the sound of the music. When you can hear it, that's thanks to your ears. But even when you can't, the vibrations are still there traveling through the air, encircling you, bathing you in the music. 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

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Notice the repetition. Comforting, focusing. Allow it to channel your focus, honing in on that repetition. Those comforting, repeating notes, guiding you to a flow state. Music of serenity and focus. As the music plays, let its rhythm and melody start to align with your breath, bringing your body and the music into alignment, into synchrony with one another.

With each out-breath, imagine that you are blowing out any thoughts coming up, allowing them to be there in the air around you without feeling that you need to do anything with them. Acknowledged and then released. As you return your focus again and again to the music and to your breath. Engaging fully with the music, noticing its dynamics, the texture of sound, how it makes you feel.

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It's just you and the music.

When your mind wanders, which it will again and again, just notice where it's taken you. Thank your mind for doing what it does best, generating thoughts to hook you in with a good story. And guide your attention back to the music.

As you continue to bring your attention back to the music, time and time again, you can hum along if you like, maybe to one of the lower notes, or tap along, or move your body, there's no right or wrong. And you can use music along with your breath to really anchor you with the task you have before you. Being completely immersed in the present activity is the essence of flow, where your skills are in sync with the challenges the task presents.

to deepen your connection with the present moment as you meet the world in flow. Let's perform a simple focus exercise. Choose an object nearby, a pen, a plant, your own hand, anything that you can see or feel. And for the next minute, give this object your full attention, observing its colour, shape, texture, any shadows, highlights. Notice any details you might typically overlook, either by sight or by feel. Getting really curious, asking yourself questions about it. Where is it from? How many other objects are there like this one? How many people have seen or felt this object? How many people has this object helped? What was used to give this object its colour or texture? How is the sound of the music interacting in some minute way with the object, for instance, causing any teeny tiny ripple or vibratory effect that you could perhaps pick up with a strong microscope? Breathing slowly and evenly now. In and around the music. When your mind wanders, as soon as you notice, thank your mind, unhook, gently guide your attention back to the music and the object you are getting really curious about. This exercise helps sharpen your ability to concentrate and remain present, key components of entering a flow state. But don't worry, if you find it hard, you're not alone. That's normal and natural, and the opportunity is in guiding your attention back to where you intend it to be. Don't be put off if you find your mind wanders again and again. As I say, that's normal and natural. And to be expected. Reflect on how this focused attention makes you feel. Maybe you notice a shift in your sense of time or

a sharpening of your focus. Such sensations can indicate a flow state, but don't overthink this, just be, however you are in this moment. Accept it. Know that it is enough. Whether you feel flow or frustrated, this has been an opportunity to strengthen that attention muscle that will help you develop flow over time. After focusing intently on an object, now allow the music to flow over you once again. Here on Mindful Music, now let's explore how this state of flow can integrate into your daily activities. This bridge from practice to everyday life is where the true magic of flow lives, enhancing not just moments of performance, but enriching even the most mundane tasks. Pause. Follow the music along. Breathe deeply. Use the music as an anchor to here and now.

Perhaps you have a challenging task coming up. How can you approach this task with curiosity and openness? Even if it feels daunting or even threatening. Anchor to the music. Approaching the task with curiosity. Adjusting your mindset to view this task as an opportunity for engagement. Shelving for a while any preconceptions you have about how you need to perform on this task. Purely focusing on doing it, just doing it, whatever that means. No expectations around success or level of perfection or proficiency. Just curiosity and play.

I invite you now to bring to mind a routine task that you'll get to approach in the next day. Maybe having a shower, preparing a meal, writing to someone either by letter or text or email. And the invitation is, when that time comes, to ask yourself, what would it take for you to fully immerse yourself in that activity?

noticing the clink of the dishes in the sink, for instance, the temperature of the water, the crackle of the soap suds. Maybe even how your own breath responds to engaging in that task.

Flow is not just a state for artists or athletes. It's accessible to anyone, anywhere. When we create the right conditions, a balance of challenge and skill, a clear goal, and focused attention. Remember, as you move through your day, you can revisit this state of flow by pausing, breathing deeply, engaging fully with the present moment, whether through music, a focused task, or guiding your mind to the granular details of your surrounds in the here and now. I'm Greta Bradman here on Mindful Music for ABC Classic. You can listen again anytime via ABC Listen and learn more about mindful music on the ABC website, abc.net.au/classic.

Andre de Ridder with Daniel Hope, the violinist, and Concert House Kammerorchester Berlin, and Spring Ode to One from Max Richter's Vivaldi's Four Seasons Recomposed, conjuring a sense of flow for you. Next, with Luke Howard here on ABC Classic Mindful Music, this is Elysian Fields.

Luke Howard at the piano with his own work there, Elysian Fields. I'm Greta Bradman here with you on ABC Classic Mindful Music, where tonight you and I are meeting the world in flow, getting ready for the week ahead, thinking about how we can use music to help cultivate this sense of flow rather than just waiting for it to happen, hoping that it will happen. And I've been talking about how getting granular can help in that process. From Ludovico Einaudi, an opportunity for you to get granular now with another recomposition of sorts, this one from the 1500s, a popular song.

Ludovico Einaudi's Canzone Popolare, popular song from around the 1500 mark, with Imogen Mannins, the cellist, the percussionist Eugene Ughetti, and Tony Gould was at the piano. I mentioned earlier you can learn more about mindful music here on ABC Classic on the website abc.net.au/classic. Tonight, getting into flow, cultivating that sense. Now with something that maybe you'd expect to hear on ABC Jazz, but fits perfectly here on Mindful Music too. A bit of fluid, flowing saxophone from Zela Margosyan.

I mentioned earlier that being completely immersed in the present activity is the essence of flow, where your skills are in sync with the level of challenge a task presents you. That music there by Zella Margossian, The Beginning, with tabla player Bobby Singh alongside tenor saxophonist Jeremy Rose. Zella Margossian, the composer, was at the piano with Hilary Geddes, the guitarist, and Adem Yilmaz playing percussion.

Using the music here on Mindful Music for ABC Classic as an anchor into the present moment in order to approach whatever task you have to hand right now with a sense of flow. Maybe it is the sort of task where challenge and skill coalesce and find a happy medium such that you can really find yourself losing track of time, or maybe you are engrossed in a repetitive task, something like doing the dishes or even going for a walk. And music there from Elliot Goldenthal from Frida, that was The Departure, as played on the original soundtrack recording.

The Red Violin, Victoria's Departure there by John Coriolano, Esa-Pekka Salonen and the Philharmonia Orchestra joined by violinist Joshua Bell. Greta Bradman with you for Mindful Music on ABC Classic. I often talk about noticing thoughts when they come up, thanking your mind, unhooking, guiding your attention back to where you wish it to be, for instance, with the music. So this is an opportunity to actually lean into music with words and yet really anchor yourself with your breath in the music. Find its rhythm, find its flow.

Vocalist Maria Farandouri with John Williams, the guitarist, and Mikis Theodorakis's Andalusia, The Wind and the Gypsy Girl.

0: Finding flow there with Nat Bartsch and Brightness in the Hills. Bringing mindful music this Monday evening to a close, Damien Beaumont is with you next for evenings. I'm Greta Bradman. I'll catch you again next week for more mindful music.
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1: Hello, Luke Altman with you tonight. Thanks for making it along to Night Music. I'll be with you right through these smaller hours, quiet hours, through to the new day. We have music by Tchaikovsky tonight, music by Grignani, Peter Sculthorpe later on, and starting with music by Frederick Septimus Kelly, a lovely piece, a serenade for flute, harp, horn, and strings.

0: Music by a man with a fairly diverse looking CV. He was an ANZAC, an Olympic gold medalist, as well as a composer. Frederick Septimus Kelly. You heard his serenade for flute, harp, horn and strings with the Tasmanian Symphony Orchestra. Jeff Lewis playing horn, Douglas Mackey flute, Marshall McGuire on the harp, conducted by Benjamin Northey.
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0: Time to gather round the campfire for a story accompanied by guitar. Next on Night Music, a piece of music which pays homage to West African griots, travelling storytellers. In music by Leo Brower, this is The Smile of the Storyteller from Black Decameron.

The smile of the storyteller being a West African griot, in music by Cuban composer Leo Brower. You heard the fourth movement of his Black Decameron, played for you by Callum Henshaw, here on Night Music on ABC Classic. I'm Luke Altman, with you through the small hours tonight, with music by Ella Mason's next. This is Love from A Love Worth Fighting For.

Flinders Quartet playing for you tonight. You heard the opening movement of A Love Worth Fighting For by Ella Masons here on ABC Classic.

0: The tenor voice of Paul McMahon there in three songs by Calvin Bowman, accompanied by the composer.
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0: Luke Altman with you for the long drive along Night's Ocean Road here on ABC Classic. Hope you're having a wonderful night so far. I've got music by Novak Manojlovic for you next. This is Through Woods and Tuneless.

Through Woods and Tuneless 2019, Freya Shack Arnott played cello with violinists Yuki Main and James Armstrong. Beth Condon played viola with Jacques Emery on the guitar, and the composer Novak Manojlovic at the piano here on ABC Classic tonight. A piece from the crowded and talented field of composers in late 18th century Vienna next, who probably, if he'd lived anywhere else, would have done quite well. But he was up against Mozart and Haydn and Beethoven where he was. Anton Abel, this is the opening movement of his Sonata for Flute and Piano.

0: Allegro vivace, the opening movement of the Sonata for Flute and Piano by Viennese composer Anton Abel. Melissa Farrow played the flute for you tonight, accompanied by Aaron Helliard.
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0: I've got just the piece for this little spot, this quiet spot in the night, halfway between midnight and breakfast. A meditative piece, an outdoorsy piece by Anne Boyd. This is Beside Bamboos.

A thoughtful musical moment for you here on Night Music on ABC Classic, in music by Anne Boyd. You heard Beside Bamboos with Katia Boger playing saxophone and Philip Schofk at the piano. I'm Luke Altman, with you all the way through the nights. And a piano concerto to take you deeper into the night by Brahms. This is his Piano Concerto No. 2, featuring soloist Garrick Olsen.

0: Brahms, lingering late into the night with his Piano Concerto No. 2 in B-flat major. Your soloist tonight was Garrick Olsen, playing with the Melbourne Symphony Orchestra, conducted by Tadaaki Otokar.
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0: Music for quartet next, here on Night Music. And just for a change, not a string quartet, or even a saxophone quartet, or a guitar quartet. What does that leave? I've got a quartet of flutes for you, playing music by Jennifer Fowler. This is Answer Echoes.

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0: Music by that contrary character Tchaikovsky next, who had promised not to write a piano trio, even if he was paid, because he didn't like them. He thought they sounded no good. And people did try and pay him to write one. And it wasn't until the money was no longer on the table and he'd rejected all offers that he decided to write one for free. I don't understand this guy. Tchaikovsky's Piano Trio in A minor, played for you by the Australian Trio.

0: Ending with a somber funeral march, Tchaikovsky's Piano Trio in A Minor, in memory of a great artist, played for you by the Australian Trio.
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0: The sound of the harp is a magical sound, often heard in very small ensembles or adding a bit of colour to an orchestra. But it's the star of the next piece, Twinkling Away, in a concerto written especially for harp by Glière. This is the second movement.

Alice Giles, your soloist on the harp this morning here on ABC Classic with the Adelaide Symphony Orchestra, conducted by David Porcelain in the second movement, theme and variations of the Concerto for Harp and Orchestra by Glier. Luke Altman with you this morning. Hope you've had a great night. And it's two soloists in the next piece. This is like having two lead singers in a band. I imagine there's a bit of friction going on about who the real star is when you've got music for guitar and violin, two of the most popular instruments in the world. But there just aren't that many duos for them where they have to work together and share the stage. This is by Grignani.

Simon Tielke played guitar with Kalita Derrida on the violin in the Sonata for Violin and Guitar, number 2 from the Opus 8 set by Grignani. 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
0: Luke Altman with you. Thanks for your company if you've been with me all through the night. And a very good morning to you if you're just getting your day started here on ABC Classic. A piece by Peter Sculthorpe. This is A Little Song of Love.

You heard Little Song of Love by Peter Sculthorpe, played for you by Australia Ensemble on ABC Classic this morning. Here's Sydney Symphony Orchestra, music by Dorian Le Gallienne.

Such a delicate whisper quiet ending to Lento, the third movement of Symphony No. 1 by Australian composer Dorian Le Gallien, played for you on ABC Classic this morning by the Sydney Symphony Orchestra, conducted by Wilfred Lehman. Now a piece for the unusual ensemble. It's a harp ensemble. How shall I introduce this? Since Schubert said there's only one thing lovelier than a guitar, and that's two guitars, I'm going to let you guess what this next ensemble is when I say there's only one thing lovelier than six harps. I think you got it. Music for Seven Harps by Martin Wesley Smith, inspired by Alice in Wonderland.

Music for seven harps. They must have been on special at the music store. Seven Harp Ensemble playing Alice in the Garden of Live Flowers by Martin Wesley Smith. Luke Altman with you early this morning here on ABC Classic with an anonymously composed set of variations on a well-known melody.

A lovely set of variations. It's a pity no one put their hand up to be the composer. No one knows who wrote them. But a set of variations on a well-known Mozart theme there, played by Ironwood, with Annika Scott playing the horn. Geoffrey Tozer's next on Night Music, best known as one of Australia's most successful and famous pianists. But as a boy, he was a keen composer too, and that wasn't really known until after he died. One of his early pieces for you next. This is Fantasy on a Theme of Dr. Floyd.

The second movement of a Fantasia for solo recorder by Telemann, played by Genevieve Lacey. And before that, Lachlan Redd played Fantasy on a Theme of Dr. Floyd by Jeffrey Tozer. It's Dawn Chorus after the news.

0: very prepared.
1: Senior officials from countries including Russia, Qatar and Oman have paid tribute to Iran's former supreme leader, Ali Khamenei, at a farewell ceremony in Tehran. Tim Wharton reports.
2: On the opening day of a week of ceremonies before his funeral, the body of Iran's former supreme leader is laid in state in a hall in the Iranian capital as foreign dignitaries, clerics, government officials and thousands of mourners filed past his coffin to pay their respects. The 86-year-old was killed in US strikes on the opening day of the Iran war 4 months ago, along with his son-in-law, his eldest daughter, his 14-month-old granddaughter and the wife of Iran's new supreme leader, Ayatollah Mojtaba Khamenei, the son of the previous leader. There has been no sign of new Iranian leader since the attack, after there were death threats made by Israel. The former supreme leader's body is expected to be taken around the country before he's laid to rest in Mashhad, home of the country's holiest pilgrim shrine.
1: Interpol says it's searching for a Ukrainian woman who is suspected of planting a bomb which injured three people in Monaco on Monday. The BBC's Hugh Schofield reports.
3: The suspect, who's seen on CCTV placing the parcel bomb, was initially thought to be a man, but closer examination of the footage, plus testimony from eyewitnesses, convinced investigators that it is in fact a woman disguised as a man. Anastasia Berezovska is believed to have spent some days in Monaco casing out the residence of her presumed target, businessman Vadim Yermolayev. After the attack on Monday evening, she left the scene on foot, but then is believed to have picked up a hire car and driven first to Italy and eventually to Germany.
1: South Australia's weather: Port Lincoln, a possible shower 15, Port Pirie, cloudy 16, Renmark, cloudy 15, Mount Gambier, a possible shower 13. Adelaide, a possible shower today with a top of 15. It's currently 5.9 degrees rather. A quick update on the Socceroos match against Egypt. They're in overtime and still currently at 1-1. Now looking ahead with the weather, tomorrow becoming cloudy 15, Monday partly cloudy 15, Tuesday partly cloudy 17. 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

Rosamundi by Paul Lewis. Also this morning, music by Felix Mendelssohn and Florence Price, and sounds from a quiet river in New Zealand at dawn, here on Dawn Chorus on ABC Classic, music and nature every morning to get you out of the right side of bed. It's Weekend Breakfast right after the news.

0: Trickers fired Penrith back into the NRL's winners list, with the Panthers completing a 36-14 victory over the Rabbitohs. Former Socceroos coach Ange Postecoglou has been appointed as the new head coach of champion Saudi Arabian club Al Nassr on a two-year deal. NBL star Bryce Cotton has starred on his debut for the Australian men's basketball team, finishing with 18 points in a 124-52 thumping of Guam in their World Cup qualifier in Perth. And there are no Australian women left in the singles draw at Wimbledon after Daria Kazatkina lost to Naomi Osaka in straight sets in the third round.
1: To finance, Wall Street has been closed for Independence Day, but US futures rose, reflecting an upbeat tone elsewhere. The global benchmark Brent crude is higher at $72.12 US a barrel. Gold is stronger at $4,175 US an ounce, and the Australian dollar is higher at 69.35 US cents. The main story again, and it's been heartbreak for the Socceroos, who are out of the World Cup, losing to Egypt 4-2 on penalties in the round of 32 clash after the scores were locked at 1-1. Egypt will face Argentina or Cape Verde in the last 16. The state's weather briefly: Port Lincoln, a possible shower 15, Port Pirie cloudy 16, Renmark cloudy 15, Mount Gambier a possible shower 13, Adelaide a possible shower 15. ABC News.
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3: Hello. A very good morning. Gosh, that's a little bit of a slow start, isn't it? I think we need to have a little bit of energy today. It's Saturday. It's the 4th of July. A very happy birthday if you're celebrating your birthday today. And you celebrate it along with the United States, who we are actually going to be marking that huge birthday of the United States, 250 years old today, in a little bit. But first of all, it is your Bach for today. And the Bach is probably by Bach. It may have been by one of his sons. There's no firm proof, so Bach still has this in his repertoire, I suppose. It's a flute sonata, and the flautist here is Sally Walker with Emily Granger.

There is one of those melodies that seems to sort of spin on forever, but is only actually sort of 2.5 minutes long. Probably by Johann Sebastian Bach, maybe by one of his sons. One of his flute sonatas, Sally Walker, playing there with the harpist Emily Granger. ABC Classic, it's about 14 minutes past seven. And yes, we have a little bit of American music for you, which might or may not include a Sousa march. We also have music from the Philadelphia Orchestra. Right now, a memory of a dear place. Where's that for you?

John, you've texted in to ask if this is a lament for the Socceroos. Yes, it is a little bit, John. Tchaikovsky in memory of a dear place which will not be that penalty spot. Janine Jansen with the pianist Antonio Pappano. Here on Classic, it's 18 past seven. And gosh, it's unimaginable, isn't it, to have that pressure of taking a penalty in that situation. Can you imagine it? Have you done anything that is as high pressure? I'm sure you have, but it'd be nice to hear from you.

Yeah, there's a whole necklace of silver pearls for you. The Acacia Quartet and Charisma playing Elena Katschernin and her work Silver Pearls. Maybe you have some of them around your neck right now. Oh, you look gorgeous. It's 21 minutes past 7. Here on Classics, some Francesco Corbetta. Here's a chaconne. So a chaconne, one of those pieces where you have the same chords going round and round and round in a circle, a bit like a necklace.

There's something beautifully comforting about a chaconne, isn't there? That particular one by Francesco Corbetta, and the chaconne going round and round in a circle, played by Douglas Balliet with the guitarist Brandon Acker. I should let you know that in about, what will it be, maybe about 10 minutes, something like that, a little bit more, Anouar Brahem, his Voyage of the Sahara, he's coming on. And we also have that very well-known Bacchianus Brasileiros. I'm sure you'll recognise it. If you don't know it by name, you will definitely know it by sound. And right now, Lang Lang, the pianist, he's playing a little piece by Louise Ferenc.

0: Louise Ferranc, one of her studies, played so poetically you would have no idea it was a study by the pianist Lang Lang. Now, if you're going to be in Vienna anytime soon, then Salzburg. He'll be playing a concert in August and then moving through to Samarkand. Wow, wouldn't that be amazing to go and hear Lang Lang in Samarkand and then do all the other things that you could do in Samarkand. Oh. Now, it's about 28 minutes to 8. The Bacchianus Brasileiros coming up very soon.
1: 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Duet with Tamara Anna Chislovska. This week, internationally acclaimed conductor Andrea Battistoni joins Tamara at the piano for a special four-hands duet.
2: The maestro myth, it got away from what the original intention was. We should go back to a more practical idea of the conductor, I think.
1: Duet with Tamara Anna Chislovska and Andrea Battistoni, 8 p.m. tomorrow on ABC Classic.

The Pacianus Brasileiras. Villa-Lobos is music played by Timothy Kane, the guitarist, and the oboist David Nuttall. Both of them such wonderful Australian musicians, and Timothy Kane has gone on to be the most remarkable teacher, and you sort of feel that there really should be a school named after him. You know, the way we have the Russian cello school or the French viola school. Actually, I don't think we do. We should definitely have the Timothy Kane Australia School, and it's now going to be a strong movement here at ABC Classic. Now, it's 22 minutes to 8. Thank you for your texts about various things, including looking at some swans and saying about your wedding anniversary. Anne and Keith in Mackay, a very

happy 62nd wedding anniversary. Oh gosh, can you please text in to say what you're doing today? That is so wonderful. You're also looking at black swans, Caroline, in Lake Macquarie, and thinking about your dear place, which was Kabul, Hilary. You texted in to say that you worked there as part of the UN landmine program for 2 years back in the late 90s. Wow, how amazing. Thank you so much for your text this morning. Here's Miriam Hyde, is part of her string trio. Miriam Hyde, who said about her own composing that she composed from the heart.

Miriam Hyde, who talks about her composing that she, she doesn't want to feel, or she didn't want to sort of feel ashamed in any way of really having music as one of the last bastions of sweetness and emotion. So she composed very much from her heart. There's one of the movements of her string trio and played by the Hague String Trio. Now it's 7:45. You're listening to ABC Classic. I hope your morning is going very, very well. You're sending in pictures of various trips that you've made and things that you'd like to do. Debbie, you have just come back from Samarkand. You also, Samarkand and Uzbekistan. So thank you very much for your photographs. There is a book called Samarkand, and I'm going to find out more details for you because it's a very special book and I just can't remember who wrote it. Anyway, that's after this next piece, which is Anwar Brahem. Now, if you haven't heard his music before and you have 7 minutes where you can just pull aside from your life and let your ears take over, this is the moment. It's called The Voyage of the Sahara.

Hello, Abraham. Taking you across the Sahara. It's a remarkable piece of music, isn't it? It really does take you to a very, very different place. Anouar Brahem, Jean-Louis Matinier, with the pianist François Couturier, here on ABC Classic.

The sweet sounds of Jess Gillam and Olivia Bailey playing work by Olivia Bailey from her Ithaca suite, that one's called Euryclea. Now, it was 250 years ago this day that people gathered in the city of, or the town, or the area, then of Philadelphia and signed the Declaration of Independence. So to mark this day, here is the Philadelphia Orchestra.

0: After this season. On court, it's been a dominant year for the defender, leading the league for defensive rebounds. Sterling Humphrey says she's looking forward to the game.
1: A win will just put the icing on the cake for me, being that struggling with postpartum and making my way back to netball to pick up where I left off. It will mean something very special.
0: South Australia's weather: Port Lincoln, a possible shower 15, Port Pirie cloudy 16, Renmar cloudy 15, Mount Gambier a possible shower 13. Adelaide, a possible shower with a top of 15, it's currently 7.3 degrees. This is ABC News.
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3: Hello, a very good morning. It's Saturday today. It is the 4th of July. Big happy birthday if you're celebrating your birthday today and you celebrate it along with a whole nation, United States. So we'll have a little bit of American music for you later on in the show. But let's get going with, well, actually, perhaps just be careful. Be careful with knives if you're in the kitchen. That's what you need to do, because this now is a piece called Mack the Knife. And on this particular recording, the Württemberg Chamber Orchestra of Heilbronn with the violinist Daniel Roehn.

just a reminder to not play with knives in the kitchen. Or anywhere. Mac the Knife, Kurt Weill's music from the Threepney Opera, the Chamber Orchestra of Heilbronn, Daniel Rohn, conducted by Case Scaglione. Now it's 8:09, and from the dangers of Mac the Knife to the safety, in many ways, of Danny Boy.

Now, somebody was singing that in County Londonderry when Jane Ross, who collected folk songs, was walking past. And she wrote it down and then sent it off to another collector of ancient Irish music. And that's how we have the Londonderry air, otherwise known as Danny Boy. Now, it's possible that Jane Ross changed a few notes, but nobody's really too sure, and I guess we'll just never know, will we? But Sally Mayer here on Classic, creating a very calm space. Thank you, Sally. Calm enough to get married.

Alice Sarah Ott and the Wedding Day at Trollhagen by Edvard Grieg. It's 18 minutes past eight. You're listening to ABC Classic. Do you have that feeling sometimes that time is speeding up? Well, actually, the Earth's rotation is subtly changing, so days are actually a little bit longer than they used to be. If you would like precision, then 1.7 milliseconds longer than they were a century ago. All of this is shown very clearly by Stuart Greenbaum in The Rotation of the Earth.

Stuart Greenbaum, the rotation of the Earth, you can feel it slowing down and actually slightly speeding up over the last few years. I mean, we're talking milliseconds. Helena Rathbone directing there the ACO Collective. Here on Classic, it's 24 minutes past 8. Joseph Tawadros.

0: It almost leaves you in suspense, but not quite, right? Joseph Douadros playing Seafarer from the Greater Sea Suite. Joe playing with his brother James, the viola player Christopher Moore, and the pianist Matt McMahon. Now it's coming up to 8:30 here on ABC Classic. We will be celebrating American independence with Natch, Azusa March. We'll also have a little bit of Michael Nyman, and in just a moment, some Francisco de Salinas.
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all the drama of 1500s love ballad from Spain. Francisco de Salinas and his music played by the Norwegian Wind Ensemble. Somehow romance always seems to go much better when a trumpet is involved. Mark Bennett was directing. Now it's 21 minutes to 9. You'll be able to hear some more singing a little bit later on here on ABC Classic. The opera show at 8 o'clock with Mary. Mary is celebrating great American singers. Marian Anderson, Mario Lanza, Grace Bunbury, Leontine Price, Marilyn Horne. Oh, gosh, that's going to be amazing. 8 o'clock. And then at 9 o'clock, The Daughter of the Regiment. And that's a performance from the Metropolitan Opera in New York. Maybe even Taylor Swift will make an appearance. It's 21 minutes to 9. Here's a piano.

looking after your heart and looking after your fingers as well with the piano. Oh, gosh, that scene. Michael Nyman and his music, played by Sally Whitwell. It has to be Sally Whitwell, it has to be. Okay, it's 18 minutes to nine. Here's a man who could ride a horse very well and also fence. His name was Joseph Bologna.

So there's a man who could fence, he could swim, he could compose, and he could also ride a horse. Apparently he used to swim across the Seine several times and sometimes just using one arm. So there's some of Joseph Bologna's music. He was also mates with Marie Antoinette, but look, that didn't go so well. One of his symphony concertants played by the Czech Chamber Orchestra of Pardubice. Now it's 12 minutes to nine. A little Sousa march is coming up very soon. But first of all, here's a piece called Hope.

It's hard to do anything without a little bit of hope, isn't it? That piece is called Hope, although it's called Hope in Welsh, which is Gobaith. I hope that that's pronounced correctly. And the music by Katrin Finch, who was playing her own piece as well with various people, including the viola player Emma Denben. Now, it's 6 minutes to 9. Here's another piece that has a lot of hope to it. Here's some Gustav Holst.

Gustav Holst and the St. Paul's Suite, a piece that he wrote for the girls' school. Gosh, they must have been wonderful string players, played there by Camerata of Wales, conducted by Owen Arwell Hughes. Now it's 3 minutes to nine. Today is the 4th of July. It's the 250th anniversary of the signing of the Declaration of Independence in Philadelphia. So we've already had a recording from the Philadelphia Orchestra. But look, you can't go past a Sousa march, can you? Well, I mean, you could, but it sounds like this. Why would you?

Gosh, and it ended so abruptly. The Sousa March, and that was played by the Sydney Symphony Orchestra, actually, conducted by Richard Mills. You heard it here on ABC Classic. Now, I was just looking up a film about Sousa. Do you remember the actor Clifton Webb? Well,

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Well, it appears that a world record has just been broken. The speed at which you take the final part of Bach's Brandenburg Concerto No. 3. It was fast, wasn't it? It was Anne-Sophie Mutter with Mutter's virtuosi, definitely showing that they are virtuosi with that Brandenburg Concerto No. 3 here on ABC Classic. It's wonderful that you listened so closely. Graham, you've texted in to say the violins sound tinny, also saying too fast. Taranga, you've written in to say that it was a little hurried. Were they running late for a train? Look, possibly it is fun to play fast, but at the same time, you still need to be able to hear it, don't you? But Jack, you've texted in to say it's great music to help you ponder one of life's great questions. I've added that, which is how you should reorganize your bookshelf. Now, you obviously need to give Jack an answer. Should Jack add genres? Should he do purely alphabetical order? And what do I do with the books that are too tall for the shelves? Jack, these are all very important questions, which shall be answered for you by the ABC Classic audience whilst you listen to some Clara Schumann.

Suzanne Grutzman, who frankly sounds like she would probably put her books in alphabetical order. Suzanne playing Clara Schumann, one of her pieces from the musical Evenings. Okay, so your answers are coming in about how to arrange bookshelves. Well, one thing is that the road to a cram shelf is paved with good intentions, which is right. I mean, you can start trying to order, but look, who keeps their books in order? I'll read out a few other ones of your answers after this next piece. Oh, here's Paul Dukas. There, sometimes we feel like we need a magician, don't we, to keep our books in order? The Sorcerer's Apprentice. Here he is, or she is.

0: Do you have a sense that Paul Dukas' shelves are really a little bit chaotic in the most joyful way? Dukas, the Sorcerer's Apprentice, the National Orchestra of France, conducted by Georges Prêtre. Now it's 26 minutes past nine. You have so many great ideas of how to organise bookshelves, which we will go into in the next half an hour. But first of all, across Breakfast, Mornings and Classic Drive here on ABC Classic, we're learning about the 12 semi-finalists of this year's ABC Young Performers Awards. Here is Dylan Chan. Dylan is 13 years old from Melbourne. He's a pianist. He's the youngest competitor, as you could imagine. He's already won first prize at the Young Chopin competition in Switzerland. And Dylan's musical journey began with a very particular childhood toy.
1: As a baby, I really liked any toy that could make a musical sound. I would play with these toys for a long time. My parents bought me a lot of toys so that I could play with. But my favorite toy was this pet octopus called Ollie, and Ollie can make a tune. And that's how my musical journey began.
0: Well, I think Dylan's moved on quite a lot from Ollie, and you can hear his semi-final on the 12th of August here on ABC Classic, and I think that's at the Iwagi Auditorium. Auditorium, even. You can find out more details online from our website. It's 28 minutes past nine. Here's Gounod.